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1: From the My Bash area, here's your forecast for tonight. Partly cloudy skies with a low of 55. Tomorrow, partly cloudy with a high of 77. Tomorrow night, partly cloudy early, then clear after midnight with a low of 55. On Tuesday, sunny and bright with a high of 79. Tuesday night, clear skies with a low of 52. That's your My Bash area forecast. I'm J.D. Allison.
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4: From the Wabash area, here's your forecast for tonight. Partly cloudy skies with a low of 55. Tomorrow, partly cloudy with a high of 77. Tomorrow night, partly cloudy early, then clear after midnight with a low of 55. On Tuesday, sunny and bright with a high of 79. Tuesday night, clear skies with a low of 52. That's your Wabash area forecast. I'm J.D. Allison.
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1: Thank you.
0: Appreciate a little help on the guitar, all right?
1: Love it.
0: Thank you, Carl. Well, my daddy left home when I was 3, and he didn't leave much to Ma and me, just this old guitar and an empty bottle of booze. Now, I don't blame him because he run and hid, but the meanest thing that he ever did was before he left, he went and named me Sue. Well, he must have thought that it was quite a joke, and it got a lot of laughs from lots of folks. Seems I had to fight my whole life through. Some gal would giggle and I'd get red, and some guy'd laugh and I'd bust his head. I tell you, life ain't easy for a boy named Sue. 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

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Well, it was Gatlinburg in mid-July, and I'd just hit town and my throat was dry. I thought I'd stop and have myself a brew. At an old saloon on a street of mud, there at a table dealing stud, sat the dirty mangy dog that named me Sue. 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

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I tell you, I fought tougher men, but I really can't remember when. He kicked like a mule and he bit like a crocodile. 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And I know I wouldn't be there to help you along. So I give you that name and I said goodbye. I knew you'd have to get tough or die. And it's that name that helped to make you strong. Yeah. He said, now you just fought one hell of a fight, and I know you hate me and you got the right to kill me now, and I wouldn't blame you if you do. But you ought to thank me before I die for the gravel in your guts and the spit in your eye, 'cause I'm the son of a bitch that named you Sue. 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What could I do?

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And that's why you never seen a unicorn to this very day.

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1: From the MyBash area, here's your forecast. For tonight, partly cloudy skies with a low of 55. Tomorrow, partly cloudy with a high of 77. Tomorrow night, partly cloudy early, then clear after midnight with a low of 55. On Tuesday, sunny and bright with a high of 79. Tuesday night, clear skies with a low of 52. That's your MyBash area forecast. I'm J.D. Allison.
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8: From the My Bash area, here's your forecast. For tonight, partly cloudy skies with a low of 55. Tomorrow, partly cloudy with a high of 77. Tomorrow night, partly cloudy early, then clear after midnight with a low of 55. On Tuesday, sunny and bright with a high of 79. Tuesday night, clear skies with a low of 52. That's your My Bash area forecast. I'm J.D. Allison.
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Stumbling into a Colonel Sanders with a face as white as death. I'm afraid someday they'll find me just stretched out on my bed with a handful of Pringles, potato chips, and a

0: News, I'm Ted Linder. Iran's president is reportedly asked to resign, citing a loss of authority inside the country's ruling system, according to reports. Masoud Pezeshkian told the Supreme Leader's office that he and his government have been excluded from major decision-making, leaving him unable to fulfill his responsibilities. The reported resignation comes amid growing signs of internal power struggles within the regime and as the U.S. continues peace negotiations with Tehran. Protests turned violent again last night in Newark, New Jersey. This is the city's instituting a curfew to help state police get the anti-ICE protesters under control. And gas prices continue to ease, falling for a 10th straight day. AAA saying the national average, $4.34 a gallon, an 18-cent drop in just 1 week. Still $1.36 more than before the conflict with Iran started. 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
3: From the Wabash area, here's your forecast. For the rest of the morning, partly cloudy skies, the low by dawn in the mid-50s. As we're into Monday, partly cloudy skies, we'll have a high in the upper 70s. Monday night, partly cloudy in the evening, then gradually clearing overnight with a low in the mid-50s. For Tuesday, clear skies, lots of sunshine, will stay dry with a high in the upper 70s. Northeast winds as high as 20 miles per hour. Tuesday night, clear skies, overnight low in the lower 50s. Wednesday, sunny, high in the upper 70s. That's your Wabash area forecast. I'm Chris Keith.
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4: From the Bybash area, here's your forecast. For the rest of the morning, partly cloudy skies, the low by dawn in the mid-50s. As we're into Monday, partly cloudy skies, we'll have a high in the upper 70s. Monday night, partly cloudy in the evening, then gradually clearing overnight with a low in the mid-50s. For Tuesday, clear skies, lots of sunshine, will stay dry with a high in the upper 70s. Northeast winds as high as 20 miles per hour. Tuesday night, clear skies, overnight low in the lower 50s. Wednesday, sunny, high in the upper 70s. That's your Bybash area forecast. I'm Chris Keith.
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tonight. She made me feel so good. I want to tell you, she made me feel all right. Comes walking down my street. Why don't you come up to my house? Not for

0: Fox News. I'm Sue Gussman. President Trump reportedly demanding changes to the latest peace proposal reached by U.S. and Iranian negotiators. California Republican Congressman Daryl Issa praising the president for taking his time to secure a deal.
1: He's taking advantage of the fact that they're suffering, we're not. They're dealing with significant problems. We only have to try to boost our oil and natural gas to help the Europeans.
0: Commodore's co-founder and former bassist Ronald LaPred has died. His daughter announced on social media Sunday that her father had died following a sudden medical event in New Zealand. Ronald LaPred was 75. The Commodore is making news recently, announcing that they will not be taking part in President Trump's 250th birthday celebration for the country. 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
3: From the My Bash area, here's your forecast. For the rest of the morning, partly cloudy skies, the low by dawn in the mid-50s. As we're into Monday, partly cloudy skies, we'll have a high in the upper 70s. Monday night, partly cloudy in the evening, then gradually clearing overnight with a low in the mid-50s. For Tuesday, clear skies, lots of sunshine, will stay dry with a high in the upper 70s. Northeast winds as high as 20 miles per hour. Tuesday night, clear skies, overnight low in the lower 50s. Wednesday, sunny, high in the upper 70s. That's your By Bash area forecast. I'm Chris Keith.
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3: From the Wabash area, here's your forecast. For the rest of the morning, partly cloudy skies, the low by dawn in the mid-50s. As we're into Monday, partly cloudy skies, we'll have a high in the upper 70s. Monday night, partly cloudy in the evening, then gradually clearing overnight with a low in the mid-50s. For Tuesday, clear skies, lots of sunshine, will stay dry with a high in the upper 70s. Northeast winds as high as 20 miles per hour. Tuesday night, clear skies, overnight low in the lower 50s. Wednesday, sunny, high in the upper 70s. That's your Wabash area forecast. I'm Chris Keith.
4: Right now, it's 62.
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0: News. I'm Ted Lindner. The search for a gunman who shot two Carroll County Sheriff's deputies Saturday morning's over. The sheriff's office announcing Sunday night Michael Puckett was apprehended in Surry County, North Carolina. Puckett wanted for the shooting incident that left Deputy Sheriff Logan Utt dead. The other sheriff's deputy receiving a medical evaluation and is in stable condition. Iran's president has reportedly asked to resign. Reports say that Masoud Pezeshkian told the Supreme Leader's office he's been shut out from major decision-making. This is President Trump is pushing for changes to the proposed deal with Iran.
1: The New York Times and Axios report that President Trump sent tougher terms to Iran for a peace deal in an effort to exert pressure and to speed up the process, but it's unclear what changes were made to the potential agreement. This as the Strait of Hormuz remains closed to ship traffic and the U.S. continues its blockade.
0: Fox Business's Max Gordon. 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
3: From the Bybash area, here's your forecast. For the rest of the morning, partly cloudy skies, the low by dawn in the mid-50s. As we're into Monday, partly cloudy skies, we'll have a high in the upper 70s. Monday night, partly cloudy in the evening, then gradually clearing overnight with a low in the mid-50s. For Tuesday, clear skies, lots of sunshine, will stay dry with a high in the upper 70s. Northeast winds as high as 20 miles per hour. Tuesday night, clear skies, overnight low in the lower 50s. Wednesday, sunny, high in the upper 70s. That's your Bybash area forecast. I'm Chris Keith.
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4: From the By Bash area, here's your forecast. For the rest of the morning, partly cloudy skies, the low by dawn in the mid-50s. As we're into Monday, partly cloudy skies, we'll have a high in the upper 70s. Monday night, partly cloudy in the evening, then gradually clearing overnight with a low in the mid-50s. For Tuesday, clear skies, lots of sunshine, will stay dry with a high in the upper 70s. Northeast winds as high as 20 miles per hour. Tuesday night, clear skies, overnight low in the lower 50s. Wednesday, sunny, high in the upper 70s. That's your By Bash area forecast. I'm Chris Keith.
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6: It's 231.

Right, said Fred, both of us together, one each end and steady as we go. Tried to shift it, couldn't even lift it, we was getting nowhere, and so we had a cup of tea and right

gonna have to go. Took the wall down, even with it all down, we was getting nowhere, and so we had a cup of tea, and Charlie had a think, and he said, look, Fred,

I said to Charlie, we'll just have to leave it standing on the landing, that's all. You see, the trouble with Fred is he's too hasty. Now, you never get nowhere if you're too hasty.

0: I'm Sue Gossman. The U.S. military says it launched weekend strikes on Iran in self-defense on Iranian radar and command and control sites after Iran targeted an American drone. Meanwhile, the Iran-U.S. draft deal still not finalized. President Trump reportedly demanding changes to the latest peace proposal. California Republican Congressman Daryl Issa praising the president's strategy.
1: He's taking advantage of the fact that they're suffering, we're not. They're dealing with significant problems. We only have to try to boost our oil and natural gas to help the Europeans.
0: And the U.S. military also announcing another drug boat strike in the Eastern Pacific on Saturday. U.S. Southern Command says the vessel was engaged in narco-trafficking operations. Three people were killed. This was the fourth such incident this week. 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
4: From the Bybash area, here's your forecast. For the rest of the morning, partly cloudy skies, the low by dawn in the mid-50s. As we're into Monday, partly cloudy skies, we'll have a high in the upper 70s. Monday night, partly cloudy in the evening, then gradually clearing overnight with a low in the mid-50s. For Tuesday, clear skies, lots of sunshine, will stay dry with a high in the upper 70s. Northeast winds as high as 20 miles per hour. Tuesday night, clear skies, overnight low in the lower 50s. Wednesday, sunny, high in the upper 70s. That's your Bybash area forecast. I'm Chris Keith.
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3: From the My Bash area, here's your forecast. For the rest of the morning, partly cloudy skies, the low by dawn in the mid-50s. As we're into Monday, partly cloudy skies, we'll have a high in the upper 70s. Monday night, partly cloudy in the evening, then gradually clearing overnight with a low in the mid-50s. For Tuesday, clear skies, lots of sunshine, will stay dry with a high in the upper 70s. Northeast winds as high as 20 miles per hour. Tuesday night, clear skies, overnight low in the lower 50s. Wednesday, sunny, high in the upper 70s. That's your My Bash area forecast. I'm Chris Keith.
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0: Fox News. I'm Ted Linder. Iran's president's reportedly asked to resign. Reports say that Masoud Pezeshkian told the Supreme Leader's office he's been shut out from major decision-making. Meantime, President Trump's pushing for changes to the proposed deal with Iran.
1: The New York Times and Axios report that President Trump sent tougher terms to Iran for a peace deal in an effort to exert pressure and to speed up the process, but it's unclear what changes were made to the potential agreement. This as the Strait of Hormuz remains closed to ship traffic and the U.S. continues its blockade.
0: Fox Business's Max Gordon. And the search for a gunman who shot two Carroll County Sheriff's deputies Saturday morning is now over. The Sheriff's Office announcing Sunday night Michael Puckett was apprehended in Surry County, North Carolina. Puckett was wanted for the shooting incident that left Deputy Sheriff Logan Utt dead. The other sheriff's deputy received a medical evaluation and was in stable condition. 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
3: From the My Bash area, here's your forecast. For the rest of the morning, partly cloudy skies, the low by dawn in the mid-50s. As we're into Monday, partly cloudy skies, we'll have a high in the upper 70s. Monday night, partly cloudy in the evening, then gradually clearing overnight with a low in the mid-50s. For Tuesday, clear skies, lots of sunshine, will stay dry with a high in the upper 70s. Northeast winds as high as 20 miles per hour. Tuesday night, clear skies, overnight low in the lower 50s. Wednesday, sunny, high in the upper 70s. That's your By Bash area forecast. I'm Chris Keith.
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3: From the Wabash area, here's your forecast. For the rest of the morning, partly cloudy skies, the low by dawn in the mid-50s. As we're into Monday, partly cloudy skies, we'll have a high in the upper 70s. Monday night, partly cloudy in the evening, then gradually clearing overnight with a low in the mid-50s. For Tuesday, clear skies, lots of sunshine, will stay dry with a high in the upper 70s. Northeast winds as high as 20 miles per hour. Tuesday night, clear skies, overnight low in the lower 50s. Wednesday, sunny, high in the upper 70s. That's your Wabash area forecast. I'm Chris Keith.
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0: targeted an American drone. Meanwhile, the U.S.-Iran draft deal still not finalized, as President Trump is reportedly demanding changes to the latest peace proposal. Arrests after a curfew went into effect outside an ICE detention center in New Jersey.
1: Police arresting more anti-ICE protesters outside Delaney Hall in Newark, New Jersey. The arrests come as a new mandatory curfew takes effect around that facility. The ICE detention center has been the focus of often tense and at times violent protests for about a week. Demonstrators allege immigrants have been tortured and denied adequate food at the facility. The Department of Homeland Security denies those claims.
0: That's Fox's Marianne Rafferty reporting. 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
3: From the Bybash area, here's your forecast. For the rest of the morning, partly cloudy skies, the low by dawn in the mid-50s. As we're into Monday, partly cloudy skies, we'll have a high in the upper 70s. Monday night, partly cloudy in the evening, then gradually clearing overnight with a low in the mid-50s. For Tuesday, clear skies, lots of sunshine, will stay dry with a high in the upper 70s. Northeast winds as high as 20 miles per hour. Tuesday night, clear skies, overnight low in the lower 50s. Wednesday, sunny, high in the upper 70s. That's your Bybash area forecast. I'm Chris Keith.
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4: From the My Bash area, here's your forecast. For the rest of the morning, partly cloudy skies, the low by dawn in the mid-50s. As we're into Monday, partly cloudy skies, we'll have a high in the upper 70s. Monday night, partly cloudy in the evening, then gradually clearing overnight with a low in the mid-50s. For Tuesday, clear skies, lots of sunshine, will stay dry with a high in the upper 70s. Northeast winds as high as 20 miles per hour. Tuesday night, clear skies, overnight low in the lower 50s. Wednesday, sunny, high in the upper 70s. That's your My Bash area forecast. I'm Chris Keith.
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1: road. Fox News, I'm Ted Linder. The U.S. military announcing self-defense strikes in Iran over the weekend. The attacks on Iranian radar and command and control sites. Over the weekend, a U.S. fighter aircraft reportedly eliminating Iranian air defenses, a ground control station, and two one-way attack drones. CENTCOM reporting the strikes were made in response to aggressive Iranian actions, including an attack on an American drone, an MQ-1 drone, over international waters. No American service members were harmed. Commodore's co-founder and former bassist Ronald LaPrede has died. His daughter announcing on social media that her father died following a sudden medical event in New Zealand. Ronald LaPrede was 75 years old. And the search for a gunman who shot two Carroll County Sheriff's deputies Saturday morning is over. The Sheriff's Office announcing Sunday night Michael Puckett was apprehended in Surry County, North Carolina. He was wanted for the shooting incident that left Deputy Sheriff Logan Hutt dead. America's listening to Fox News.
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7: From the MyBash area, here's your forecast. Mostly cloudy this morning, then becoming partly cloudy with a slight chance of sprinkles and highs in the mid-70s. For tonight, mostly clear with lows in the mid-50s. Tomorrow, sunny with highs in the mid-70s. Tomorrow night, clear with lows in the lower 50s. Wednesday, sunny with highs in the upper 70s. Wednesday night, clear with lows in the mid-50s. And on Thursday, mostly sunny with highs in the lower 80s. That's your MyBash area forecast. I'm Mark Winston.
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0: 105.9 The Bash in the My Bash Morning Jam on this Monday, June 1st. Pam, we are already into June. What is going on?
1: Well, a lot of beautiful weather is going on. That's what's going on.
0: What a weekend that was, man. That was so cool. So cool. Hey, why are we partying today?
1: Well, some people are actually celebrating that it is Monday. It's thank God it's Monday, because that happens twice a year. And today, June 1st, happens to be one of those. So instead of complaining and grouching about having to get up and go to work, today you're supposed to put a positive spin on that and just look at Monday from a different perspective, which is a lot easier to do the 1st of June than it is January the 1st.
0: Yeah, that's a good point.
1: You know what I'm saying?
0: That's a good point. I dare you to like Mondays.
1: Well, that's right. It is Dare Day. Hey, this is a good excuse to do something that you've never had quite the courage to do. Maybe, I don't know. What's something you've always wanted to do, Wade?
0: You mean that would be daring?
1: Yes.
0: Nothing that I have ever decided to do. So if I haven't done it yet, I ain't doing it. So there you go.
1: All right.
0: Maybe I would like to barefoot ski.
1: On the back of your pontoon?
0: Yeah, it'd be slow enough, wouldn't it?
1: Chug, chug, chug. Right.
0: Yeah, all right. What else is going on
1: today?
0: That's
1: right. Well, it's Go Barefoot Day.
0: Oh, well, there you go. I can ski and go barefoot.
1: That's why I thought you said that. Because,
0: I did.
1: Yeah,
0: that is why.
1: Kick off your shoes.
0: Yeah.
1: All right. Now, I do like to go barefoot, like when the grass is cool, but we have so much clover in our yard, you really have to watch out for the bees. And yeah, I don't want to hurt the bees.
0: Right,
1: all right.
0: Right.
1: For some gals, you know, make sure you have that pedicure all set to go, because you're going to show off your toes as you go barefoot. Hey, it is also Oscar the Grouch Day. You know why?
0: No.
1: It's his birthday.
0: Oh, wow. Okay. He was born on June 1st.
1: He was, but it wasn't revealed until episode 3,866.
0: Oh, my gosh.
1: Of Sesame Street. Isn't that funny?
0: That is funny.
1: I just think that is hilarious. So there's lots of great reasons to party today.
0: That's great.
1: Pick one or make up your own.
0: I like it. All right. Very cool. Those are some great reasons to party. Here's another one. Go to the BK Root Beer request page, which is on 1059thebash.com, and pick out a tune, and we'll be playing those tunes coming up.
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0: 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Here's a water cooler question. 12% of people agree this is the worst gift you could buy for someone. The worst gift. 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Come on, think of an answer, and I'll be back in a bit, and I'll let you know what it is.
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4: From the Wabash area, here's your forecast. Mostly cloudy this morning, then becoming partly cloudy with a slight chance of sprinkles and highs in the mid-70s. For tonight, mostly clear with lows in the mid-50s. Tomorrow, sunny with highs in the mid-70s. Tomorrow night, clear with lows in the lower 50s. Wednesday, sunny with highs in the upper 70s. Wednesday night, clear with lows in the mid-50s. And on Thursday, mostly sunny with highs in the lower 80s. That's your Wabash area forecast. I'm Mark Winston.
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0: Welcome back. We have the answer to that water cooler question. 12% of folks say the worst gift you could buy for someone, a scale.
6: No kidding.
0: Yeah, that is insulting.
6: Yeah, it is. Hey, fatso, you might want to watch your weight.
0: Yeah, you're trying to tell me something there.
6: Yeah, no kidding. A weight would be, or a scale would be very, very bad. All right, very cool. Another request on the gym.

0: 105.9 The Bash, My Bash Morning Jam. It's time for some whack facts. Pam, what have we got here?
1: Oh, listen to this. According to the Cleveland Clinic, if you regularly fall asleep in less than 5 minutes, you're likely sleep deprived.
0: Yeah.
1: Now, I can fall asleep sitting in the chair watching TV in 5 minutes, but when I go to bed, nope. I'm suddenly wide awake.
0: Exactly.
1: Explain that. Okay. You probably don't need to know this, folks, but the ashes of the average cremated person weigh 9 pounds.
0: Oh, wow.
1: That seems like a lot.
0: That really does. I don't know. That's the average person, though.
1: Yeah. But they're ashes. Okay.
0: Right.
1: The storage capacity of the human brain exceeds 4 terabytes.
0: Wow. That's crazy.
1: I don't think mine's operating on with all its cylinders there. And Wade, what is your birth order?
0: I'm 5th out of 5. You.
1: Okay, well,
0: the baby.
1: Apparently the youngest siblings tend to be the funniest, according to research. Is that true?
0: I think so. Yeah. Laura Lee, the oldest,
1: think you're the funniest?
0: Laura Lee has no sense of humor. Jill can be kind of funny. Jimmy is funnier than most people. He's really dry. Sherry has no sense of humor. And I'm just flipping hilarious, so I don't know what else to say. I'm just kidding.
1: Well, you know, Brian is our baby, and he's pretty funny.
0: Yeah.
1: So it must be true. We've just tested it out of 2 families.
0: There you go. I like it.
1: Okay.
0: Any more whack facts, or are you good to go?
1: I am good to go.
0: All right. We got a check of sports coming up here in a little bit and a whole bunch more rock and roll. Hang on. The Morning Jam with Wade and Pam.
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0: 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All right, Cubbies do not play today. 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Wabash Apaches are in one, and North Miami Warriors are in one. 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

0: 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It's time for a prayer, but we'll go to Psalm 86:15 first. But you, O Lord, are a God merciful and gracious, slow to anger and abounding in steadfast love and faithfulness. With Holy Trinity this past Sunday, we celebrated the great mystery at the heart of our faith, that the one true God exists as Father, Son, and Holy Spirit. And yet all of the truths we could dwell on, none is more personal, more tender, or more comforting than this. God the Father is merciful. Think of what mercy means from a father who sees you stumble and does not turn away, a father who knows the worst of you and loves you still. In Luke 15, Jesus paints exactly that picture, a father who spots his returning son while he was still a great way off and runs to meet him. That running father is the face of God. The Trinity tells us that God has never been alone. From eternity, the Father has poured out love upon the Son and the Son upon the Father in the fellowship of the Spirit. That overflow of eternal love is what spills out toward us. His mercy is not a reluctant gesture. It's not a reluctant gesture. It is the very nature of who he is. Whatever you are carrying into this week, guilt, grief, or weariness, bring it to this Father. He is slow to anger and abounding in steadfast love. He will not grow impatient with you. He will not run out. Gracious and Holy Father, thank you for blessing us so well. We stand in awe of your threefold majesty. Yet even more, we stand in gratitude for your mercy. Thank you for receiving us not as strangers, but as beloved children. May we rest today in the love you have always had for us before the foundation of the world. In Christ's name we pray. Amen.
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3: News. I'm Sue Guzman. The U.S. bombing Iranian radar and drone control sites in Iran this weekend after Tehran shot down an American Predator drone. Meantime, the U.S.-Iran draft deal still not finalized. President Trump reportedly demanding changes to the latest peace proposal. Several arrests made outside an ICE detention center in Newark, New Jersey.
4: Police arresting more anti-ICE protesters outside Delaney Hall in Newark, New Jersey. The arrests come as a new mandatory curfew takes effect around that facility. The ICE detention center has been the focus of often intense and at times violent protests for about a week. Demonstrators allege immigrants have been tortured and denied adequate food at the facility. The Department of Homeland Security denies those claims.
3: That's Fox's Marianne Rafferty reporting. 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
8: From the MyBash area, here's your forecast. Mostly cloudy this morning, then becoming partly cloudy with a slight chance of sprinkles and highs in the mid-70s. For tonight, mostly clear with lows in the mid-50s. Tomorrow, sunny with highs in the mid-70s. Tomorrow night, clear with lows in the lower 50s. Wednesday, sunny with highs in the upper 70s. Wednesday night, clear with lows in the mid-50s. And on Thursday, mostly sunny with highs in the lower 80s. That's your MyBash area forecast. I'm Mark Winston.
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0: 105.9 The Bash and the My Bash Morning Jam. It's time for a little jam fun this morning. Yeah. Are you ready for summer? I saw some people this weekend, and I was just like, man, you talk about signs that you're just not ready for summer. I mean, if you put on last year's swimsuit and you needed Vaseline and a shoehorn, yeah, you might not be ready for summer. Or if you're still trying to untangle the Christmas lights from the weed whacker, you're probably not ready for summer. Just saying. Or you used all your bikini wax to polish your skis during the winter. You might not be ready for summer. Or your belly has more rolls than Sara Lee. Yikes. Last thing you ran was a bath. That's not, you're not ready for summer. Or still hungover from spring break, you're not ready. And finally, a sign that you're just not ready for summer, your nickname down at the fitness club, chicken legs. Yeah, you're probably not ready for summer, just for fun. All right, birthdays are coming up next.
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1: 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Wow. Happy birthday, Kyle Brown, doing those chores.

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0: 105.9 The Bash and the My Bash Morning Jam. As we get ready for a quick check of the forecast, we're going to do that. But before we get to that, I just thought I'd share a couple of these little thoughts with you. These are fun. I mean, I just love fun. So let me just share a couple of these things with you. The oldest rockers on tour this summer. The oldest rock and roll stars on tour this summer. Okay, let's not forget that 93-year-old Willie Nelson has a full summer slate planned, including headlining his own Outlaw Music Festival. Unbelievable. Willie Nelson. Number 15, Geddy Lee and Alex Lifeson from Rush. They're going out on tour. They're 72. Robin Zander of Cheap Trick, Gil Moore of Triumph, and Pat Benatar. They're all 73. Michael McDonald of the Doobie Brothers is 74. He's going back out. Steven Van Zandt, E Street Band, he's 75. Bruce Springsteen, Rick Springfield, and Lou Gramm, Foreigner, all them, 76. Those folks are all on tour this year. We'll take a look at some more of those coming up in the next hour here on the My Bash Morning Jam. Your forecast is coming up.
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5: From the My Bash area, here's your forecast. Mostly cloudy this morning, then becoming partly cloudy with a slight chance of sprinkles and highs in the mid-70s. For tonight, mostly clear with lows in the mid-50s. Tomorrow, sunny with highs in the mid-70s. Tomorrow night, clear with lows in the lower 50s. Wednesday, sunny with highs in the upper 70s. Wednesday night, clear with lows in the mid-50s. And on Thursday, mostly sunny with highs in the lower 80s. That's your My Bash area forecast. I'm Mark Winston.
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0: 105.9 The Bash and the My Bash Morning Jam. There's a new study, folks, and it finds that teens' late-night phone use is pushing many into unhealthy sleep patterns on school nights. While experts recommend 8 to 10 hours of sleep, yeah, right, maybe in a three-day period. Anyway, over half of U.S. teens report using their phones for an hour or more between 10 p.m. and 6 p.m. Yeah, that's wild. Or 10 p.m. and 6 a.m., sorry. And many check their devices between midnight and 4. Researchers say the habit cuts into sleep, disrupts rest, and can affect mood, learning, and emotional control. Sleep loss in adolescents is linked to irritability, poorer focus, and higher mental health risks. Social media, gaming, video, and messaging apps are some of the major culprits. Experts stress that solutions should involve families, including shared rules, screen-free zones, and keeping phones out of bedrooms. All right. Keeping phones out of the bedrooms, that's adorable optimism. Yeah, that's crazy. All right, there you go. A little snooze news on the Jam. We'll have some more rock and roll and check the sports coming up.
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1: 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What kind of services do you guys offer?
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0: 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All right, Cubbies do not play today. They've got the day off, night off, but we have high school baseball. We're giving you high school baseball and sectionals. Championships. Wabash Apaches are in one, and North Miami Warriors are in one. So we will bring you both of those. 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
1: Fox News. I'm CJ Papa. President Trump says he's in no rush to strike a peace deal with Iran. The ceasefire remains in place, but U.S. Central Command says it targeted military sites in Iran after an American drone was shot down over international waters. And now,
2: Kuwait says it's intercepting incoming drone and missile fire. That comes as Iran confirmed it carried out retaliatory strikes today. And Iran's Revolutionary Guard today says the source of that is what it calls U.S. attacks on a telecommunication tower.
1: That's Fox's Alex Hogan reporting. A massive two-day manhunt spanning state lines is over. The man accused of killing a sheriff's deputy in Virginia, now under arrest, police say Michael Puckett, was captured last night. Cops say he gunned down 31-year-old Logan Utt and injured his partner during a welfare check last week. 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
7: From the MyBash area, here's your forecast. Mostly cloudy this morning, then becoming partly cloudy with a slight chance of sprinkles and highs in the mid-70s. For tonight, mostly clear with lows in the mid-50s. Tomorrow, sunny with highs in the mid-70s. Tomorrow night, clear with lows in the lower 50s. Wednesday, sunny with highs in the upper 70s. Wednesday night, clear with lows in the mid-50s. And on Thursday, mostly sunny with highs in the lower 80s. That's your MyBash area forecast. I'm Mark Winston.
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0: 105.9 The Bash, My Bash Morning Jam. It is time for a little Did You Know? Here's the question for you today. Did you know? These days, even tarot cards are using AI. Researchers presented the results of their new study at the 2026 CGI conference, in which they interviewed 12 tarot card practitioners. They used ChatGPT in their readings. The feeling is that AI helps them with self-doubt, offers alternative perspective, and saves time. While some users find AI helpful, many tarot communities remain skeptical, worrying that chatbots may weaken intuition or simply tell people what they want to hear. Next up, Ouija boards with Bluetooth? Don't tell me. Gosh. Oh, this world. It's crazy. All right, come on back. Got some more rock and roll on the way.
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0: 105.9 The Bash and the My Bash Morning Jam. It is time for us to find out some more of these old rockers that are on tour this summer. Number 10, Robert Plant. He's turning 78. Robert Plant from Zeppelin, 78. Alice Cooper, Brian Johnson of AC/DC, and Burton Cummings of the Guess Who. They're all 78. John Fogerty's touring this summer. He's 80. Mickey Dolenz and Rod Stewart are 81. Eric Clapton is 81. John Anderson is 81. Randy Bachman of the Guess Who is 82, and he's touring. Paul Simon is 84. Bob Dylan turns 85. Mike Love of the Beach Boys is 85. And the oldest rocker on tour this summer, Ringo Starr, turns 86 in July. Wow. Let's check the forecast.
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2: From the My Bash area, here's your forecast. Mostly cloudy this morning, then becoming partly cloudy with a slight chance of sprinkles and highs in the mid-70s. For tonight, mostly clear with lows in the mid-50s. Tomorrow, sunny with highs in the mid-70s. Tomorrow night, clear with lows in the lower 50s. Wednesday, sunny with highs in the upper 70s. Wednesday night, clear with lows in the mid-50s. And on Thursday, mostly sunny with highs in the lower 80s. That's your My Bash area forecast. I'm Mark Winston.
1: Right now it's 59.

0: Good morning. This is Kara D on the My Bash Morning Jam, and we are going to chat with Joel Harris. He is president of Peru Moose Lodge. Joel, thank you for chatting with me today.
1: Hey, Kara. Thanks for having me.
0: Yeah, definitely. So we're going to get the word out about this upcoming event going on at Peru Moose Lodge. It is a backpack and school supply fundraiser for our community. Before we start getting into the details of the actual event, kind of tell me, Joel, like how this all kind of transpired. How did this all start with you, you know, chatting with some other members there?
1: Sure. One of the things the Moose Lodges do in their communities is they try and give back to the youth as much as possible. The Peru Moose Lodge, we support all three county schools anytime they ask us for help with anything. We sponsor numerous sports teams and stuff like that, band. One of the Moose's core missions is to give back to kids. And I was just like thinking of something big we could do this year. And this was the first thing that came to mind and just kind of got rolling with it from there.
0: All kinds of good stuff. Definitely. So let's talk about, speaking of good stuff that we've got going on here in our community, let's talk about this event that we have coming up on Saturday, June 13th. So we want everybody to mark their calendars for Saturday, June 13th for the Backpack and School Supply Fundraiser. So I assume that you're taking donations now leading up to the fundraiser.
1: Yeah, I've been in contact with a lot of local businesses, and several of them have done sponsorships for the fundraiser. Those are just $50 if any business or even an individual. We've had lots of individual people do a $50 sponsorship to help out with that. Let our membership know that, hey, maybe if you can't afford to do a $50 sponsorship, here's a list of school supplies that are most needed. And if you could maybe donate a backpack or some notebooks or boxes of crayons or anything like that, every little bit helps out.
0: Mm-hmm. Yeah, agreed. Definitely. So as far as, like you said, the list of school supplies needed, the backpacks that you're taking, where can we find that? Should we just call the lodge? Do you have something posted maybe on social media? How do we find a list for donations?
1: Sure. On our Facebook page, which is Peru Moose Lodge 249, there is a post with the flyer for the backpack fundraiser, and I also attached a supply list of things that were most needed based on last year's school list that I was able to get a hold of from all three county schools.
0: Mm-hmm. Okay, awesome. So we can find that. Okay, Peru Moose Lodge 249 on Facebook, or they can call the lodge and get a list there, you know, for sponsorships like you had mentioned. So let's talk about the event on Saturday, June 13th.
1: We'll start with a cornhole tournament at 1 p.m. That will be run by Circus City Cornhole. They do a lot of big cornhole tournaments here in Peru and Miami County. Details for the cornhole tournament, that it is a double elimination style tournament. You can register either on, it's called Scoreholio. It's an app on your phone. That's what they use to run the tournament with. Or you can register day of in person. It doesn't cost you any more if you wait till the day of to register. It starts at 1 p.m. that day. And then from 5 p.m. till 7 p.m., we're going to have a meal. Cost you $10 to eat. Feel like you get a pretty good meal there for $10.
0: Oh, yeah.
1: We'll have the bar available for drinks. I mean, water, pop, tea, alcoholic beverages, you know, it's all there. Mm-hmm. For purchase. And then at 8 p.m., the band Livewire will be playing until 12 a.m. in our ballroom. People want to donate supplies or backpacks, they're more than welcome to bring them with them that day when they come to the event, and we appreciate it. The goal is to put together 100 backpacks to hand out between kids at all three county schools. If we have any extra supplies, we will divide those up equally and deliver them to each of the schools, and they can divvy them up from there.
0: Mm-hmm. Awesome, Joel. We will get the word out to all of our listeners. So I appreciate you and taking the time and doing what you're doing for our community. So, and to everybody, big shout out to everybody there at Peru Moose Lodge. So great people.
1: Okay, sure. Well, I appreciate it.
0: Okay, we'll talk to you later. Thanks, Joel.
1: All right. Thanks, Kara.
0: Once again, that was Joel Harris with Peru Moose Lodge. The Backpack and School Supply fundraising event will be held on Saturday, June 13th. Once again, I'm Cara D, and this is the My Bash Morning Jam.
2: 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It is time for us to do the Word of the Day, and the Word of the Day is brought to us by our very dear friends at Miami, the More for Miami Coalition. They're awesome. More for Miami Coalition having that daddy-daughter night. And that daddy-daughter night is going to be going on June 19th. We love telling you about this. So June 19th, it's a Friday, and Miami County YMCA is the place, 6:30 to 9. Daughters and their VIP guests walk the red carpet together. It's a substance-free alternative event. And it's a photo booth, games, crafts, snacks, all kinds of fun, and it's free. Daddy-daughter night, Friday, June 19th, Miami County YMCA, all part of the More for Miami Coalition. All right, so what are we doing about a word of the day? Let's take a look at today's word of the day. It's S-K-I-R-L. S-K-I-R-L.
3: Skirl.
2: Skirl, huh?
3: Skirl.
2: It's the sound of bagpipes. I can think of a worse name for it. I'm just telling you. Skirl is the word. S-K-I-R-L. Skirl. That is your word of the day. Restaurant guy, let's figure out where we're going to go. Bailey's Pizza Parlor is not open on this Monday. Up in Denver, the Farmhouse Cafe is not open for lunch. So I've said Bailey's not open in Rowan. Farmhouse Cafe in Denver is not open. BK Root Beer on the south side of Wabash is not open. And we want to talk to you about Banditos downtown. You do know that Banditos has moved to downtown, right there on Miami Street, okay? It's 256 South Miami Street, and they've got a lot going on. Banditos, Grill and Cantina, authentic Mexican flavor. So they are open at 256 South Miami Street. Make sure you get to Banditos. Now, downtown Wabash. Let's go support that, okay? Also, another place is Goodfellas Pizza on Stitt Street. And Goodfellas Pizza is ready for you to come on in and make a difference for somebody. 10% of their proceeds will go right back to a local nonprofit organization, okay? Local nonprofit organization will get 10% of the proceeds from Goodfellas Pizza today. So check that out and help out your neighbors. Another place you can go, and that's Eugenia's in the Honeywell Center. Eugenia's is another great place to go for food. Eugenia's is open 11 to 2, Monday through Friday, 11 to 2. 11 to 2, remember that. And it's a great place to go to lunch. Charlie Creek Inn's 20 is the place for brunch and dinners. So they tell you, why don't you go ahead and go to Eugenia's for lunch in the Honeywell Center. Pasta bar, soup and salad bar, and a great big menu. It's Eugenia's. Another awesome place to go today for lunch would be Wings Etc. in the Wabash Crossing Shopping Center. 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And they do wings better than anybody I know. Great wings. You can have bone in, bone out, 22 different plus flavors of sauces and rubs. 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All right, I believe that's it. Old Kettle Saloon is not open on Mondays, but they'll be back open tomorrow at 11 and Tuesday through Sunday. And that's the Old Kettle Saloon. They are back open. We got a lot of places to tell you about tomorrow, okay? Joke of the day, this teacher explained biology to her third grade students, and she said, human beings are the only animals that stutter. Little girl raised her hand and said, I had a kitty cat that stuttered. And the teacher, knowing how precious some of these stories could become, she asked the girl to describe the incident. Little girl goes, well, I was in the backyard with my kitty when the Rottweiler that lives next door got a running start. And before we knew it, he jumped over the fence into our yard. And the teacher exclaimed, oh, that must have been scary. Little girl said, it sure was. My kitty raised her back, went, s-s-s-s-s-s-s-s-s-s-s-s-s-s-s-s-s-s-s-s-s-s-s-s-s-s-s-s-s-s-s-s-s-s-s-s-s-s-s-s-s-s-s-s-s-s-s-s-s-s-s-s-s-s-s-s-s-s-s-s-s-s-s-s-s-s-s-s-s-s-s-s-s-s-s-s-s-s-s-s-s-s-s-s-s-s-s-s-s-s-s-s-s-s-s-s-s-s-s-s-s-s-s-s-s-s-s-s-s-s-s-s-s-s-s-s-s-s-s-s-s-s-s-s-s-s-s-s-s-s-s-s-s-s-s-s-s-s-s-s-s-s-s-s-s-s-s-s-s-s-s-s-s-s-s-s-s-s-s-s-s-s-s-s-s-s-s-s-s-s-s-s-s-s-s-s-s-s-s-s-s-s-s-s-s-s-s-s-s-s-s-s- the Rottweiler ate her. The teacher had to leave the room. I couldn't tell you the joke the way it's written. But, I mean, she said the S-H-I word. Yeah. Little girl was sure. I mean, raised her back. The kitty raised her back, went tss, tss, tss. And before she could say shh, you know, IT, the Rottweiler ate her. So if you don't have a problem saying that word, I do on the radio. Boom, you know, it's hilarious. Teacher had to leave the room. There's your joke of the day. It's time to get out of here. It's Monday, folks. You've got all week, but I hope you do it every day. Would you please call somebody, text somebody, let them know you're thinking about them. And let's be kind. Let's uplift somebody. I saw somebody trashing a new a restaurant the other day on Facebook. Come on, folks. If it wasn't your cup of tea, that's fine, but don't get on there and trash anybody. You know, because not everybody's going to agree with you. So I don't know why you're telling people not go do business with a locally owned business. Please don't do that. Just try to help each other. Let's lift each other up. We're in this world God created for us to help each other out. Seriously, we're here to love each other as Christ loved us. So have a great day today. We'll talk to you tomorrow morning. I'll catch you later.

0: From the MyBash area, here's your forecast. Mostly cloudy this morning, then becoming partly cloudy with a slight chance of sprinkles and highs in the mid-70s. For tonight, mostly clear with lows in the mid-50s. Tomorrow, sunny with highs in the mid-70s. Tomorrow night, clear with lows in the lower 50s. Wednesday, sunny with highs in the upper 70s. Wednesday night, clear with lows in the mid-50s. And on Thursday, mostly sunny with highs in the lower 80s. That's your MyBash area forecast. I'm Mark Winston.
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A Sunday thing on Hot 92.5 in Wilcox, Arizona, and sister station Z89.3 in Ajo, also heard on KALV HD3 in Phoenix, birthplace of

That group, LTD, formed in Greensboro, North Carolina, where that thing is heard on WCOG, and Winston-Salem on sister WTOB. Next, we'll salute another of the stations in the Tar Heel State after this word about the drink that was created there from a singer who was born there.

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Honor another station where you'll hear this program, Magic 95.9 in Plymouth, North Carolina.

0: the pride of Washington State, Hart, whose music and this show you'll hear on Z104.9 KZEG in another city by the bay, Squim, Washington.
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3: From the MyBash area, here's your forecast. Mostly cloudy this morning, then becoming partly cloudy with a slight chance of sprinkles and highs in the mid-70s. For tonight, mostly clear with lows in the mid-50s. Tomorrow, sunny with highs in the mid-70s. Tomorrow night, clear with lows in the lower 50s. Wednesday, sunny with highs in the upper 70s. Wednesday night, clear with lows in the mid-50s. And on Thursday, mostly sunny with highs in the lower 80s. That's your MyBash area forecast. I'm Mark Winston.
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How about up the ladder to the attic, under the roof, where all the good tunes are, as are we on Albany, New York's Attic of Hits Radio. We're also on WQVR, where it's a short ride to Worcester, Massachusetts, where the Jay Giles Band was formed.

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0: It's gotta hurt. That thing's special, saluting our stations like the one where the new boss is also the old boss, Boss Boss Radio, out of Los Angeles. Next, we salute KKSM, minutes away from San Diego, where Gary Puckett and the Union Gap got together. And the first one of these opened.
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2: 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So come on in.
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0: We're there with you, James, in North Carolina on WMTG in Mount Gilead and south on WGYT in Greer. Next for WATR, our station in Waterbury, Connecticut. The biggest hit from Waterbury's The Playmates, who swear they never broke the speed limit there.
1: While riding in my Cadillac, what to my surprise,

The little Nash Rammer was right behind. I think that guy could fly. Beep, beep, beep, beep. His horn went beep, beep, beep. Now we're doing 110. This certainly was a race. For a Rambler to pass a caddy would be a big disgrace. The guy must have wanted to pass me out as he kept on tooting his horn. I'll show him that a Cadillac is not a car to scorn. Beep, beep, beep, beep, beep. His horn went beep, beep, beep. Now we're doing 120 as fast as

0: From the Bybash area, here's your forecast. For this afternoon, mostly cloudy skies, becoming partly cloudy with a high in the mid-70s. Tonight, some clouds, but mostly clear skies with an overnight low in the mid-50s. For Tuesday, clear skies, lots of sunshine, will stay dry with a high in the mid-70s. Northeast winds as high as 20 miles per hour in the afternoon. Tuesday night, clear skies with an overnight low in the lower 50s. Wednesday, lots of sunshine, high in the upper 70s. That's your Bybash area forecast. I'm Chris Keith.
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nowhere to go but Nowhere Radio, which is based somewhere, also in the Netherlands, just to confirm I checked, and we're actually on that station. For RTI, our station in Slovakia, Poprad Slovakia, to be exact. This song from a band whose lead singer was of Slovak heritage, the Cars' Benjamin Orr.

the band from London, England, singing about a park in London that apparently makes you want to scratch your coup. As we salute London's Retro Sounds Radio and All Sounds Radio, both of which carry this show, next for Omakaa, New Zealand's The Hawk, one of the two big hits from New Zealanders' Split Enz.

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Next for Affinity Radio in Kent, England, a song from a group whose lead singer was born and raised in Kent. And no, it's not this British group.

0: The Stones' Mick Jagger came from Kent, England. I guess you could say he can't get no satisfaction. Let's just forget I said that, okay?
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15: From the MyBash area, here's your forecast. For this afternoon, mostly cloudy skies, becoming partly cloudy with a high in the mid-70s. Tonight, some clouds, but mostly clear skies with an overnight low in the mid-50s. For Tuesday, clear skies, lots of sunshine, will stay dry with a high in the mid-70s. Northeast winds as high as 20 miles per hour in the afternoon. Tuesday night, clear skies with an overnight low in the lower 50s. Wednesday, lots of sunshine, high in the upper 70s. That's your MyBash area forecast. I'm Chris Keith.
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Oh, I beg to differ, Anne-Marie. I bet we would see you back in your old stomping grounds of Halifax, Nova Scotia, where we're heard on Cove FM. She may be listening right now for all we know. Meanwhile, in Georgia, you can catch us on WTWA serving Augusta, where James Brown first performed on stage.

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0: Kissing All Over. That's what they do on Kissing Oldies. WKZA, way up in Buffalo, New York. We're on there and on Rhode Island's JB 105, which we'll salute next with the local boys Made Good Tavares. And a word from this place, which is a hop and a skip in that order from JB.
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I had to find something poppy for Jersey's Pop Gold Radio. 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

0: From the Bybash area, here's your forecast. For this afternoon, mostly cloudy skies, becoming partly cloudy with a high in the mid-70s. Tonight, some clouds, but mostly clear skies with an overnight low in the mid-50s. For Tuesday, clear skies, lots of sunshine, will stay dry with a high in the mid-70s. Northeast winds as high as 20 miles per hour in the afternoon. Tuesday night, clear skies with an overnight low in the lower 50s. Wednesday, lots of sunshine, high in the upper 70s. That's your Bybash area forecast. I'm Chris Keith.
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with an Athens twin spin, as we're also heard in Athens, Ohio on WEAK, for which we've got this tale of weakness, one of the strongest hits for the Isley Brothers.

The roses are in bloom in Grand Forks, North Dakota, where Lynn Anderson called home and where our show plays on Pioneer 90.1. And on the southern side of Florida, we're on 91 Point Fun. So you know what that means.

0: Well, I know who they are. Bo Donaldson and the Haywoods from Cincinnati, Ohio, where that thing comes out to play every weekend on Z98. Next on our Spanning the Dial special, we salute WDRO in Monticello, Mississippi, with the biggest hit from the Magnolia State's Dorothy Moore after a few gulps of the root beer invented there.
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3: From the Wabash area, here's your forecast. For this afternoon, mostly cloudy skies, becoming partly cloudy with a high in the mid-70s. Tonight, some clouds, but mostly clear skies with an overnight low in the mid-50s. For Tuesday, clear skies, lots of sunshine, will stay dry with a high in the mid-70s. Northeast winds as high as 20 miles per hour in the afternoon. Tuesday night, clear skies with an overnight low in the lower 50s. Wednesday, lots of sunshine, high in the upper 70s. That's your Wabash area forecast. I'm Chris Keith.
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bat hit among the many written by Paul Williams. Born and raised in Omaha, Nebraska, where you can enjoy this show on Boomer Radio. I said Boomer Radio. Cue the sound effect, Jasper. With Brian Adams and Tina Turner. For another of our stations in Massachusetts, WMNB. That's in the town of North Adams, which is less than an hour drive from Turner's Falls.

The Impressions, who got together in Chattanooga, Tennessee, where you should be able to pick us up on homegrown radio WCPH for the Beaver Island girls and guys tuning in on Michigan's WVBI.

tree. That thing saluting our Wisconsin stations. The source in Waupun. And WILW in Waupaca with the Wisconsin-born and college-educated Steve Miller, who I'm guessing lifted a few of these and maybe even sang a

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0: Well, I'm not going to argue with that. 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
0: For That 70s Channel, where apparently that thing is so nice they play us twice. Seeing as they're based in Sacramento, California, here's the one hit from the 70s for Sacramentan Roger Vidouris.

0: part of Mrs. Hanson was played by Mabel Page. The two women shoppers were Kay Wiley and Barbara Pepper. And the policeman was Emery Parnell.
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0: News. I'm CJ Pop with the U.S. military reporting U.S. forces intercept two Iranian ballistic missiles targeting American forces in Kuwait Sunday night. No American personnel were harmed. Now, Iran's foreign minister is trying to link the ceasefire in the skirmish between Israel and Lebanon.
1: He said on X, the ceasefire between Iran and the U.S. is unequivocally a ceasefire on all fronts, including in Lebanon. Its violation on one front is a violation of the ceasefire on all fronts. The U.S. and Israel are responsible for the consequences of any violation.
0: Fox's Trey Inks in Tel Aviv. June 1st means the Atlantic hurricane season begins.
2: 2025, actually the first season in a decade where we did not have a hurricane strike the American coastlines.
0: Fox Weather's Ian Oliver in Miami. A gallon of regular gas down 18 cents over the past week. Oil prices are higher this morning. 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
4: This morning at approximately 2:24 a.m., Grant County Central Dispatch received a 911 call stating that a male was shot in an SUV behind Rebel Dolls Cabaret located at 904 Southwestern Avenue in Marion. The business was closed at the time of the call. Emergency personnel from Marion Police Department, Grant County Sheriff's Office, Marion Fire Department, and Marion Health arrived on the scene of the incident. Life-saving efforts were conducted. The male was then transported to Marion Health, where he succumbed to his injury. Marion police officers and detectives began working the scene and following leads. The victim, 20-year-old Cristobal Lester of Marion, was found inside the vehicle. It appeared from preliminary observations that Lester received a single gunshot wound to the right side of his head. The case remains under investigation. If you have information about this case, contact the Marion Police Department or email Captain Josh Ziegler at jziegler@cityofmarion.in.gov. You can also view the details of this story by visiting yournewslocal.com.
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8: From the MyBash area, here's your forecast. For this afternoon, mostly cloudy skies, becoming partly cloudy with a high in the mid-70s. Tonight, some clouds, but mostly clear skies with an overnight low in the mid-50s. For Tuesday, clear skies, lots of sunshine, will stay dry with a high in the mid-70s. Northeast winds as high as 20 miles per hour in the afternoon. Tuesday night, clear skies with an overnight low in the lower 50s. Wednesday, lots of sunshine, high in the upper 70s. That's your MyBash area forecast. I'm Chris Keith.
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7: From the Wabash area, here's your forecast. For this afternoon, mostly cloudy skies, becoming partly cloudy with a high in the mid-70s. Tonight, some clouds, but mostly clear skies with an overnight low in the mid-50s. For Tuesday, clear skies, lots of sunshine, will stay dry with a high in the mid-70s. Northeast winds as high as 20 miles per hour in the afternoon. Tuesday night, clear skies with an overnight low in the lower 50s. Wednesday, lots of sunshine, high in the upper 70s. That's your Wabash area forecast. I'm Chris Keith.
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0: News. I'm CJ Papa. Court date for the arraignment of the Iraqi national Mohammed al-Sayed, who faces 8 federal charges.
1: Al-Sadi is accused of directing and planning nearly 20 terrorist attacks and attempted attacks throughout Europe and the United States in retaliation for the U.S.-Israeli war in Iran.
0: That's Fox's Brian Yenis outside the federal court in Lower Manhattan. Today, the last day early voting for the Iowa primary, which takes place tomorrow. Democrats Josh Turek and Zach Walls, both state lawmakers, clash head-to-head.
2: Turek and Walls are largely in lockstep on most issues, including the economy. Both want to increase taxes on the wealthiest Americans. Both support raising the minimum wage. And they blame President Trump's tariffs for higher prices.
0: As Fox's Grady Trimble, the winner takes on the presenter of GOP nominee Ashley Hinson in the fall. 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
4: This morning at approximately 2:24 a.m., Grant County Central Dispatch received a 911 call stating that a male was shot in an SUV behind Rebel Dolls Cabaret, located at 904 Southwestern Avenue in Marion. The business was closed at the time of the call. Emergency personnel from Marion Police Department, Grant County Sheriff's Office, Marion Fire Department, and Marion Health arrived on the scene of the incident. Life-saving efforts were conducted. The male was then transported to Marion Health, where he succumbed to his injury. Marion police officers and detectives began working the scene and following leads. The victim, 20-year-old Cristobal Lester of Marion, was found inside the vehicle. It appeared from preliminary observations that Lester received a single gunshot wound to the right side of his head. The case remains under investigation. If you have information about this case, contact the Marion Police Department or email Captain Josh Ziegler at jziegler@cityofmarion.in.gov. You can also view the details of this story by visiting yournewslocal.com. 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Showings will take place at 1 p.m. and 7 p.m. in the main Eagles Theater. 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
6: From the MyBash area, here's your forecast. For this afternoon, mostly cloudy skies, becoming partly cloudy with a high in the mid-70s. Tonight, some clouds, but mostly clear skies with an overnight low in the mid-50s. For Tuesday, clear skies, lots of sunshine, will stay dry with a high in the mid-70s. Northeast winds as high as 20 miles per hour in the afternoon. Tuesday night, clear skies with an overnight low in the lower 50s. Wednesday, lots of sunshine, high in the upper 70s. That's your MyBash area forecast. I'm Chris Keith.
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is filled with hate. Heavens above, he's on a street called love. When will they ever learn?

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6: From the Wabash area, here's your forecast. For this afternoon, mostly cloudy skies, becoming partly cloudy with a high in the mid-70s. Tonight, some clouds, but mostly clear skies with an overnight low in the mid-50s. For Tuesday, clear skies, lots of sunshine, will stay dry with a high in the mid-70s. Northeast winds as high as 20 miles per hour in the afternoon. Tuesday night, clear skies with an overnight low in the lower 50s. Wednesday, lots of sunshine, high in the upper 70s. That's your Wabash area forecast. I'm Chris Keith.
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second floor. Hardware, children's wear, ladies' lingerie. Oh, good morning, Mr. Tyler. Going down?

0: News. I'm Chris Foster. Iran state media reports talks with the U.S. are suspended over continued Israeli military strikes in Lebanon. President Trump has said he's in no hurry. Oil prices are up around 7% today with no agreement for Iran to reopen shipping lanes.
1: Reportedly, he wants to see stronger terms in any agreement with Iran. Now, the president has consistently said that he would like to have a good agreement for the U.S., but also for the globe. And there's movement on a coalition of countries to help protect the Strait of Hormuz, which might signal we're closer to the end of these operations. French President Macron saying on social media after speaking with President Trump, they are ready to be deployed as soon as agreement is concluded in order to contribute to securing maritime traffic in the Strait of Hormuz.
0: Fox Business correspondent Edward Lawrence at the White House. Serena Williams announces a return to pro tennis after almost 4 years away, playing doubles at a tournament in London next week. She's 44. 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
3: This morning at approximately 2:24 a.m., Grant County Central Dispatch received a 911 call stating that a male was shot in an SUV behind Rebel Dolls Cabaret, located at 904 Southwestern Avenue in Marion. The business was closed at the time of the call. Emergency personnel from Marion Police Department, Grant County Sheriff's Office, Marion Fire Department, and Marion Health arrived on the scene of the incident. Life-saving efforts were conducted. The male was then transported to Marion Health, where he succumbed to his injury. Marion police officers and detectives began working the scene and following leads. The victim, 20-year-old Cristobal Lester of Marion, was found inside the vehicle. It appeared from preliminary observations that Lester received a single gunshot wound to the right side of his head. The case remains under investigation. If you have information about this case, contact the Marion Police Department or email Captain Josh Ziegler at jziegler@cityofmarion.in.gov. You can also view the details of this story by visiting yournewslocal.com.
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6: From the MyBash area, here's your forecast. For this afternoon, mostly cloudy skies, becoming partly cloudy with a high in the mid-70s. Tonight, some clouds, but mostly clear skies with an overnight low in the mid-50s. For Tuesday, clear skies, lots of sunshine, will stay dry with a high in the mid-70s. Northeast winds as high as 20 miles per hour in the afternoon. Tuesday night, clear skies with an overnight low in the lower 50s. Wednesday, lots of sunshine, high in the upper 70s. That's your MyBash area forecast. I'm Chris Keith.
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I've lost count of the hours, and I've lost track of the days. 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Everything that is, except the memories you left me. And that's one thing that no one can mar. I don't know who you're with. I don't even know where you've gone. My only hope is that someday you might hear this song, and you'll know that I wrote it especially for you.

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For every day it burns hotter, and every day it burns higher. And I haven't been able to put out one little flicker, not even with all of these tears. 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
3: From the My Bash area, here's your forecast. For this afternoon, mostly cloudy skies, becoming partly cloudy with a high in the mid-70s. Tonight, some clouds, but mostly clear skies with an overnight low in the mid-50s. For Tuesday, clear skies, lots of sunshine, will stay dry with a high in the mid-70s. Northeast winds as high as 20 miles per hour in the afternoon. Tuesday night, clear skies with an overnight low in the lower 50s. Wednesday, lots of sunshine, high in the upper 70s. That's your My Bash area forecast. I'm Chris Keith.
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0: News. I'm John Saucier. The Senate set to vote this week on a budget reconciliation bill for ICE and Customs and Border Protection funding after breaking for a 10-day recess with no action. Florida Republican Representative Kat Kamik on Fox Business says she's disappointed with how slow the Senate's moving.
1: This is a once-in-a-generation opportunity for us to get our country back on track, and I feel that the Senate has not taken this seriously.
0: A judge overseeing the Charlie Kirk murder case declining to close evidentiary hearings in the case to the media and the public. This after a motion filed by attorneys for the accused killer. Judge Tony Graff arguing transparency is vital to the judicial process.
2: Public access to the judicial judicial proceedings also serve in an important role in maintaining confidence in the fairness and transparency of the judicial process. This court finds these showings have not been made here.
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4: This morning at approximately 2:24 a.m., Grant County Central Dispatch received a 911 call stating that a male was shot in an SUV behind Rebel Dolls Cabaret, located at 904 Southwestern Avenue in Marion. The business was closed at the time of the call. Emergency personnel from Marion Police Department, Grant County Sheriff's Office, Marion Fire Department, and Marion Health arrived on the scene of the incident. Life-saving efforts were conducted. The male was then transported to Marion Health, where he succumbed to his injury. Marion police officers and detectives began working the scene and following leads. The victim, 20-year-old Cristobal Lester of Marion, was found inside the vehicle. It appeared from preliminary observations that Lester received a single gunshot wound to the right side of his head. The case remains under investigation. If you have information about this case, contact the Marion Police Department or email Captain Josh Ziegler at jziegler@cityofmarion.in.gov. You can also view the details of this story by visiting yournewslocal.com.
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8: From the MyBash area, here's your forecast. As for the evening, we'll have partly cloudy skies with an overnight low around 54. For Tuesday, clear skies, lots of sunshine with a high near 77. Tuesday night, clear skies, overnight low around 52. For Wednesday, lots of sunshine, will stay dry with a high near 80. Wednesday night, mostly clear skies, overnight low around 56. Thursday, lots of sunshine and a high of 83. Thursday night, partly cloudy skies, overnight low around 62. That's your MyBash area forecast. I'm Chris Keith.
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5: From the Wabash area, here's your forecast. As of the evening, we'll have partly cloudy skies with an overnight low around 54. For Tuesday, clear skies, lots of sunshine with a high near 77. Tuesday night, clear skies, overnight low around 52. For Wednesday, lots of sunshine, will stay dry with a high near 80. Wednesday night, mostly clear skies, overnight low around 56. Thursday, lots of sunshine and a high of 83. Thursday night, partly cloudy skies, overnight low around 62. That's your Wabash area forecast. I'm Chris Keith.
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0: News. I'm John Saucier. The Senate set to vote this week on a budget reconciliation bill for ICE and Customs and Border Protection funding after breaking for a 10-day recess with no action. Florida Republican Representative Kat Kamick on Fox Business says she's disappointed with how slow the Senate's moving.
1: This is a once-in-a-generation opportunity for us to get our country back on track, and I feel that the Senate has not taken this seriously.
0: The judge overseeing the Charlie Kirk murder case declining to close evidentiary hearings in the case to the media and the public. This after a motion filed by attorneys for the accused killer. Judge Tony Graff arguing transparency is vital to the judicial process.
2: Public access to the judicial proceedings also serve in an important role in maintaining confidence in the fairness and transparency of the judicial process. This court finds these showings have not been made here.
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4: This morning at approximately 2:24 a.m., Grant County Central Dispatch received a 911 call stating that a male was shot in an SUV behind Rebel Dolls Cabaret, located at 904 Southwestern Avenue in Marion. The business was closed at the time of the call. Emergency personnel from Marion Police Department, Grant County Sheriff's Office, Marion Fire Department, and Marion Health arrived on the scene of the incident. Life-saving efforts were conducted. The male was then transported to Marion Health, where he succumbed to his injury. Marion police officers and detectives began working the scene and following leads. The victim, 20-year-old Cristobal Lester of Marion, was found inside the vehicle. It appeared from preliminary observations that Lester received a single gunshot wound to the right side of his head. The case remains under investigation. If you have information about this case, contact the Marion Police Department or email Captain Josh Ziegler at jziegler@cityofmarion.in.gov. You can also view the details of this story by visiting yournewslocal.com.
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7: From the My Bash area, here's your forecast. As for in the evening, we'll have partly cloudy skies with an overnight low around 54. For Tuesday, clear skies, lots of sunshine with a high near 77. Tuesday night, clear skies, overnight low around 52. For Wednesday, lots of sunshine, will stay dry with a high near 80. Wednesday night, mostly clear skies, overnight low around 56. Thursday, lots of sunshine and a high of 83. Thursday night, partly cloudy skies, overnight low around 62. That's your My Bash area forecast. I'm Chris Keith.
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0: Bev Ferry from the Winchester Senior Hello. Center. Hi, Bev. How are you?
1: I'm doing well, thank you.
0: We love the food pantry. Let's talk about what's going on out there.
1: A lot of people do not know that we actually have a food pantry that's for all ages. It's just grown and grown. And today it's no longer for, you know, if you're old enough, you can do it. It's based on need. But we have a lot of fresh produce. Thank you to Walmart for that. We have a contract with them. So we have all this food. Everything that's in season, plus other things, it's organic sometimes. Even the meats. We really get the best of the best of the food. So we're open Mondays and Tuesdays from 3 o'clock to about 5:30, 5:45. Wednesdays close for, we take deliveries, and it's just a kind of a warehouse day. And then on Thursday and Friday, it's 10 to 11:45, almost 12 o'clock.
0: All right. So the Winchester Senior Center again. It's the food pantry.
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2: From the Wabash area, here's your forecast. As we're in the evening, we'll have partly cloudy skies with an overnight low around 54. For Tuesday, clear skies, lots of sunshine with a high near 77. Tuesday night, clear skies, overnight low around 52. For Wednesday, lots of sunshine, will stay dry with a high near 80. Wednesday night, mostly clear skies, overnight low around 56. Thursday, lots of sunshine and a high of 83. Thursday night, partly cloudy skies, overnight low around 62. That's your Wabash area forecast. I'm Chris Keith.
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0: Fox News. I'm Tom Graham. President Trump says Israel and Hezbollah militants agreed to a partial ceasefire following an escalation of violence.
1: The president says he had a very productive call with Israeli Prime Minister Benjamin Netanyahu and that no Israeli troops will go to Beirut. Israel's government ordered strikes in Beirut's suburbs Monday, a day after ground forces reached deeper into the country than at any point in the last 26 years.
0: Fox's Jared Halpert, an Iraqi man appearing in a U.S. court facing a host of charges, including allegations he plotted to assassinate President Trump's daughter, Ivanka.
2: Commander Mohammed al-Sadi pleaded not guilty today in Manhattan federal court to 8 charges, including conspiring to provide material support to 2 foreign terrorist organizations, Kataib Hezbollah in Iraq and Iran's Revolutionary Guard Corps.
0: Fox's Brian Yenis, America, is listening to Fox News.
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4: This morning at approximately 2:24 a.m., Grant County Central Dispatch received a 911 call stating that a male was shot in an SUV behind Rebel Dolls Cabaret located at 904 Southwestern Avenue in Marion. The business was closed at the time of the call. Emergency personnel from Marion Police Department, Grant County Sheriff's Office, Marion Fire Department, and Marion Health arrived on the scene of the incident. Life-saving efforts were conducted. The male was then transported to Marion Health, where he succumbed to his injury. Marion police officers and detectives began working the scene and following leads. The victim, 20-year-old Cristobal Lester of Marion, was found inside the vehicle. It appeared from preliminary observations that Lester received a single gunshot wound to the right side of his head. The case remains under investigation. If you have information about this case, contact the Marion Police Department or email Captain Josh Ziegler at jziegler@cityofmarion.in.gov. You can also view the details of this story by visiting yournewslocal.com.
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7: From the MyBash area, here's your forecast. As for the evening, we'll have partly cloudy skies with an overnight low around 54. For Tuesday, clear skies, lots of sunshine with a high near 77. Tuesday night, clear skies, overnight low around 52. For Wednesday, lots of sunshine, will stay dry with a high near 80. Wednesday night, mostly clear skies, overnight low around 56. Thursday, lots of sunshine and a high of 83. Thursday night, partly cloudy skies, overnight low around 62. That's your MyBash area forecast. I'm Chris Keith.
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5: From the Wabash area, here's your forecast. As for the evening, we'll have partly cloudy skies with an overnight low around 54. For Tuesday, clear skies, lots of sunshine with a high near 77. Tuesday night, clear skies, overnight low around 52. For Wednesday, lots of sunshine, will stay dry with a high near 80. Wednesday night, mostly clear skies, overnight low around 56. Thursday, lots of sunshine and a high of 83. Thursday night, partly cloudy skies, overnight low around 62. That's your Wabash area forecast. I'm Chris Keith.
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1: All right! Let me hear you! Good and loud! A one! A two! A three!
2: Gibson swings and a fly ball to deep right field. And the Dodgers have won the game 5-4. 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
4: Pleasantries, good evening. We come to you live in Greentown, Indiana. It's sectional baseball championship action here from Class 2A, Sectional 38, as the Wabash Apaches taking on the host, the Eastern Comets. Good evening, everybody. I'm Brad Schaus. Wabash 22-6, Eastern 20-11 on the campaign coming in this sectional championship here tonight again on our quick Shepherd Chevrolet pregame show on our Crossroads Bank Game of the Night here, also brought to us by Parkview Wabash Hospital, Flowtech, also Wabash County Museum and Wabash Furniture and Flooring. We get ready here for our Knees Electric starting lineup, family owned and operated since 1971. We take a look at Wabash tonight. They'll be the home team on the scoreboard. Derek Reed will lead off and catch. DHing Sam Harris. He'll be batting for Keaton Lane, who will be in left field, batting third base. Hayden McWirt. Mackie Sorg will be pitching and batting fourth. Eli Ellsroth getting the start tonight in the fifth spot, out in right field. Zach Miller, first base, and batting sixth, batting seventh. Cooper Long in a shortstop. Batting eighth, Jake Saylors, and in center field, Trace Daughtry at second base and batting ninth. We're going to take a timeout. We'll come back. We're going to get ready here for the first pitch. It's high school sectional baseball action, Crossroads Bank Game of the Night here on 105.9 The Bash. We'll take a timeout. We'll come back here to Greentown right after this.
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4: Crossroads Bank Game of the Night here at Sectional Championship Action. We come to you from Eastern High School, the host of Sectional 38 in Class 2A, Wabash, and Eastern facing each other here, and we again, look at both of these teams. Pretty impressive records when you look at Eastern and Wabash. 20-11 Eastern, 22-6 Wabash. Well, leading off tonight, Owen Toll playing shortstop for Eastern. North Central Respiratory conditions of the game. It's been overcast most day and most of the day. I think rain's pretty much moved out. It's going to be in good shape here for this one tonight. You can start to see some peaks of blue sky. We've got lights here. Mackie Sorg on the mound for Wabash. First pitch underway, and it'll be high. Ball one here as we get things rolling in sectional championship play. Here's a pitch that'll be down. First pitch underway, and it'll be high. Ball one here as we get things rolling in sectional championship play. Here's a pitch that'll be down low. Sorg, 3-0 pitch, brings it in there for a strike. That'll be down low. Sorg, 3-0 pitch, brings it in there for a strike. .384 average coming into tonight. It's got 99 at bats, 38 hits for Toll. 7 doubles, 5 triples, 4 home runs for the senior lefty. Here comes Sorg. Sorg brings it. There's one popped up. Daughtry in at second. Slides, camps under it, back on the lip of the infield and the outfield grass, and records the out. And Toll is retired for Eastern.
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4: That'll bring up Trey Beachy. Beachy, .434 hitter. 33 hits for Beachy. Pretty consistent across the line. 113 plate appearances for Beachy. There's one from Sorg on the outside corner. Now Sorg's ahead in the count 0-2 on Trey Beachy. Pretty consistent across the line. 113 plate appearances for Beachy. There's one from Sorg on the outside corner. Now Sorg's ahead in the count 0-2 on Trey Beachy. Pretty consistent across the line. 113 plate appearances for Beachy. There's one from Sorg on the outside corner. Now Sorg's ahead in the count 0-2 on Trey Beachy. First pitch in there from Sorg is a ball. Hollinger, a .408 hitter, 29 hits, and he watches another one, and it's a ball outside. Sorg, the delivery, foul tip, and back out to the backstop. 2-1. Two outs here, top of one. Our home plate umpire tonight, Brian Elliott, as he walks the baseball out to Mackie Sorg. Backstop. 2-1. Two outs here, top of one. Our home plate umpire tonight, Brian Elliott, as he walks the baseball out to Mackie Sorg. And that one just misses. And take it to 3-1. Here's one hit towards short and into center field for a base hit and a two-out knock for Bentley Hollinger. And that'll bring up right fielder Cody Tarr.
12: Not to bat, Cody Tarr.
4: Tarr's numbers, 333 hitter, 22 hits, 15 RBIs for Tarr. And that one's outside from Mackie Sorg, ball one. There's one in there from Sorg for a strike. There's one hit towards third. Nice diving stop by McWirt, but he's not going to be able to make the play. He had to go way to his left and dive after that one. We'll see how they score it. Hollinger's going to move up to second. Tarr reaches first with a hit. Even if McWirt would have came up with it, it would have been a tough play. So two outs, two on for Eastern. Alistair Schrock, the center fielder, steps in. First pitch swing and a miss from Schrock. Schrock come in, 400 hitter, 36 hits, 34 RBIs for Schrock. He leads this team and runs batted in. He's got one in scoring position here. Schrock, another big swing and a miss. 0-2 to Schrock. There's one outside, up way off the plate. One ball, two strikes. Two outs. Bentley Hollinger, the third baseman, stands down at second base for Eastern. Cody Tarr stands over at first. There's two outs, the 1-2 pitch, and that's high, and things go even at 2-2. The pitch inside, we're full. Standing on deck will be the pitcher, Caleb Hurt, in the sixth spot for Eastern. 3-2 count, two outs, two on. Top of the first, Sorg, the delivery, and there's a hard hit down third, but just foul. Sorg looks in, gets the sign, comes to the pause, looks the runner, brings the pitch. Swing and a miss, and Mackie Sorg comes back with a big strikeout for the third out. Eastern, they leave two, and we head to the bottom of one. Our Brad Howe Ford scoreboard. We're tied at zeros. Back after this timeout, 105.9 The Bash.
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0: Crossroads Bank game of the night tonight. It is sectional 38 championship, Class 2A, Wabash, and Eastern. Eastern the host. And a beautiful, relatively new facility, just 3 years old here, just off of campus at Eastern High School. All turf facility. Lights. And all the conveniences you need to run a sectional tournament. Leading things off here will be Derek Reed for Wabash. Reed's been in that leadoff spot pretty much all year for Wabash. Reed, a 344 hitter, 33 hits coming into tonight, and he takes first pitch high. Reed swings and sends it out of play. The pitch inside. Wow, they're going to say it hit him. And Reed, on the second pitch of the game, reaches base on a hit by pitch.
1: Now batting, Sam Harris.
0: So Harris, the DH, batting for Keaton Lane, who's in left field tonight. And Harris hits a hard one towards first. Touch the bag over to second. Got to make a tag, and they got him. What a play down there. Trey Beachy steps on the bag, throws it over to Owen Toll, and they get the unconventional double play look and make that a three unassisted, what would you put, to six put out.
1: Now batting Hayden McQuirk.
0: And that'll bring up Hayden McQuirk. McQuirk, the pitcher for Wabash on Saturday. As here comes the pitch, there's one driven out to left center field. That's going to be way deep in the gap. That's going to roll all way. Well, gets almost, couldn't pick it up. Out there in center field with Schrock. And Hayden McQuirk, a two-out double. That'll bring up the pitcher, Mackie Sorg. Sorg, a 379 hitter. We've got pause here. Let's see, are we taking off?
1: Now to that, Mackie Sorg.
0: So elbow and shin guards coming off. Evidently not allowed. Well, they're going to automatically put Sorg on base.
1: Now to bat, Eli Ellsworth.
0: Sorg, 32 RBIs to lead Wabash coming into this campaign. And that, understand why. Remington Kressel has then come in to pinch run for Sorg.
1: Running at first base for Sorg is Remy Kressel.
0: So put McWirt out at second. The intentional walk for Sorg puts Kressel out there to pinch run at first. Eli Ellsworth comes to the plate. Ellsworth, the freshman, getting the start. Comes a pitch. Ellsworth fouls it off. Ellsroth, the young freshman, 154 average. Only a couple of hits. Done a lot of pinch running this year. 23 runs he scored for this Wabash team coming across the plate. Now they fake the toss out there to second. There's two outs, two on here, bottom of the first. We're scoreless. And an 0-1 pitch there, and it's right up the middle. Boy, that could be an interesting still hop. Flip it off the second. And that goes to Cash Bowles to flip to Owen Toll. And that's a 4-6 put out for the third out. Wabash, they leave two. And we head here to the top of two. Our Brad Howe Ford scoreboard tied at zero back after this timeout. It's high school sectional baseball right here on the Action Sports Network over 105.9 The Bash.
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0: Brad Schaus, bring it back to you here to Greentown, Indiana. As we head to the top of the second, the pitcher Caleb Hurt batting in that sixth spot for the Eastern Comets will lead things off. Wabash, a double, a two-out double by Hayden Wirt, but they left him stranded as the first pitch that comes in to Hurt from Mackie Sorg is for a ball. Sorg brings it. There's a chopper toward him. Working at third, and it went under his mitt. Out into left field, and turning and sliding into second base, Caleb Hurt stretches a big one out. I don't even know McWirt. Did he touch the ball? Hit. Give Hurt a double. So the pitcher helping his cause there with a leadoff two-bagger.
1: Now batting Cash Bowles.
0: And that'll bring up Cash Bowles, the second baseman for the Eastern Comets. Mackie Sorg brings the pitch. It's bunted, but that will be foul down that third base side. Bowles, 293 hitter. 22 hits, 15 RBIs. He's got Caleb Hurt out there in scoring position. No outs here. Top of the second inning. Eastern knocking on the door with no outs. A leadoff double from the pitcher Caleb Hurt. And Cash Bowles steps out of the box. The Eastern hitter, Mackie Sorg, comes set, looks that runner at second, brings the pitch, runner going. And the ball's bunted foul, and it's now 0-2 here on Bowles. Sorg, the pitch, and he struck him out. Bowles got caught looking, and that's out number one.
1: Now at the bat, Reed Kretz.
0: Sorg Sorg, the pitch, right back up to Sorg. Looks, now they're going to get it in a rundown. Now they've got Hurt in a rundown. Throw to third, going to have to run him. Bowles back towards second. They throw towards second. Now it's getting tighter. Run Bowles back, go back and forth. That's Cooper Long. Long has it. Long's going to, well, Long didn't tag him. Finally he did, and then the runner comes all the way back. Or around to second, that would be Reed Kretz. Is that right? That would be. And Caleb Hurt. Boy, I don't even know how you score that one, but in a rundown, and Reed is out at second on fielder's choice.
1: Now batting Colt Snyder.
0: That'll bring up Colt Snyder, the number nine hitter. He's DHing for the catcher, Dylan Foland. And ball one in there from Mackie Sorg. So two outs here. Reed Kretz, the left fielder, the base runner for Eastern, stands out at second. Sorg looks him down, brings the pitch, and that's in there for a strike on the inside half of the plate. And evens things up at 1-1. Sorg, hard hit foul down third. Well, now we got time called. And Derek Reed's going to run out to the mound to talk to Mackie Sorg, the catcher.

0: 1-2 count here to Colt Snyder, the DH for Eastern in the ninth spot. Mackey Sorg looks the runner over, brings the pitch. And the breaking ball's low and evens things up at 2-2. The winner of this sectional will play the winner of sectional 40 over at Blackford. Alexandria Eastbrook, they're in action tonight, 7 o'clock. Boy, that one gets away, pass ball, and going all the way over is Reed Kretz to third base. So two outs, a runner 90 feet away for the Eastern Comets. Colt Snyder, the batter for Eastern, the number nine hitter, the 3-2 pitch, two outs, Sorg high, and he walked him.
1: Now at the bat, Owen Toll.
0: So Colt Snyder down at first, and we head to the top of the order here for the Eastern Comets. Owen Toll, he popped high to second base, caught out there by Trace Daughtry. Here's the pitch from Sorg, and Toll sent it in foul to the Wabash dugout. There's a pitch and gets Toll jumping out of there as it was in towards the feet. 1-1 the count. Runners on the corners here, top of the second for the Eastern Comets. And hitting. It grazed Toll, and now the bases are loaded for Eastern with two outs. Sorg just hit. Owen Toll. So Snyder down to second. Reed Kretz stands down at third. And now the leadoff hitter in the lineup for Eastern stands down at first after being hit by a pitch. And that'll bring up first baseman Trey Beachy, who's got sit down looking last time. And there's one in for a strike. For Mackey Sorg. Again, the winner of this one plays the winner of Eastbrook and Alexandria over at the Blackford sectional. Sorg, another one as he paints the black on the outside for strike two. Again, more than likely the meetup this winter would be probably at Oak Hill, Logansport, Kokomo, or Lafayette to play next or this Saturday. One ball, two strikes, two outs. The bases are loaded here in the top of the first or second. Sorg looks the runners, brings the pitch, swing, hit up towards short base. Cooper. Long and long bobbled it, and a run scores, and the runner's safe. So an error out there at shortstop scores Reed Kretz. And that brings up Hollinger. Hollinger singled his last time up. The pitch, skied in the air. Out towards short, long. Going to try to redeem himself, and he comes in and makes the catch. But Eastern, they get one. And they leave them loaded, And on our Brad Howe Ford scoreboard as we head to the bottom of two, it's 1-0 Eastern. Back after this timeout, 105.9 The Bash.
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0: Well, the Eastern Comets drew first blood here as they scored on an air, a hot, tough shot there to short with the bases loaded to Cooper Long, and he couldn't gobble it up. When he did, and he threw it over to first, he was a second and a half too late. And Reed Kretz comes in for Eastern to give the Comets the 1-0 lead here as we head to the bottom half of two. It's the championship of sectional 38, class 2A, if you're just tuning in. Wabash will have the six hitters, 7 and 8. Zach Miller, the first baseman, to lead it off here in this inning, and it's a first pitch strike on the outside half of the plate from Caleb Hurt, the pitcher of Eastern. Well, another one right in there to Miller. He did about a quarter swing and held up. The 0-2 pitch here, down in the dirt. A pitch in there for a ball, evens things up at 2-2. Caleb Hurt, the pitch, swing and a miss, and Zach Miller goes down for out one here in the bottom of two. That'll bring up the shortstop.
1: Now at the bat,
0: Cooper Long. Long, a 217 hitter, 15 hits for Long on the season. Couple doubles and a home run on his stat line as Hurt brings the pitch, and that'll be outside, ball one to Cooper Long. 1-0 Eastern, bottom of two. Wabash trying to get things rolling here. And a foul off the bat of Long. Crossroads Bank game of the night here. It's the sectional championship. As here comes the pitch to Cooper Long, and he fouls it back on the net. And it's now 1-2. We've got one out here. Zach Miller, the leadoff hitter, swung and missed on that last opportunity for strike three. The pitch to Long. Outside, 2-2. Want to thank Parkview Wabash Hospital, Flowtech, Wabash County Museum, Wabash Furniture and Flooring, being a part of tonight's broadcast. Well, it's a 3-2 count here to Cooper Long. Here comes the pitch. Long swings and misses. The second strikeout here in a row for Hurt. There's two outs in the bottom of two, and that'll bring up the eighth hitter, center fielder Jake Sailors for Wabash. Sailors, just a 178 hitter, 13 hits for Sailors. The lefty will step into the back of the box. His first pitch is inside and low for ball one. Eastern would be into their 4, 5, 6 hitters as we would head into the top of the third as they appeal the check swing. No avail, and it's now 2-0 here to Jake Sailors. Inside, Sailors had to turn away, and it's 3-1 to, or 2-1 to Sailors. High chopper. Oh, foul. So it's 2-2. Two balls, two strikes here to Jake Sailors.

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0: Well, the Eastern pitcher, Caleb Hurt, put the big hurt on Wabash there in that bottom of two as he whipped all three batters.
1: Cody Carr.
0: And first pitch here, and a base hit into left field. Cody Tarr, his second hit of the ball game, and a leadoff single for Tarr to get things going here for the Comets.
1: Now at the bat, Alistair Schrock.
0: That'll bring up center fielder Alistair Schrock. He swung and struck out last time. And it's a strike to Schrock here. Tarr stands over at first base for Eastern. Show bunt with Schrock. And then a throw down to first on the leadoff. Got away. Coming all the way around is Tarr. And he'll stand up at third base on the errant throw. E2. So an error on Derek Reed, throwing it down to first. And he threw it way out into right. Alistair Schrock, the hitter. No outs, runner 90 feet away, and he swings and he misses. One ball, two strikes. Schrock, 34 RBIs coming into tonight. And he goes and pokes one out of the zone, but it's a back foul territory. Reed goes back to the screen, but it'll be out of play. Top of the third inning here from Eastern High School. Two and two. There's one hit towards third. Throw over to first. We're going to see if they got him. They're going to say safe. Okay, so you had a guy runner over at third. McWirt grabbed it, went kind of touched the bag, which was meaningless, and then threw it over to first base. It was high to Zach Miller, and now the umpires are going to come and talk about this because Miller came down and swiped the runner with the ball. I believe they're going to change it. Yes, they're going to call the runner out. I thought that was coming. And that holds the runner. So that ends up being Schrock put out on a 5-3 put out for the first out.
1: Now to bat, Caleb Hurt.
0: So the pitcher, Caleb Hurt, he doubled his last time up, and then he got into the big rundown between second and third and was called out. And he swings and he misses there for strike one. Cody Tarr, the right fielder, two hits on the night, stands down at third base. Wabash has thrown the ball around a little bit here in this inning. Bunt shows runner was coming, and it's going.

0: To be fair, nobody covering first and nobody covering second. And what a play there by Caleb Hurt, the pitcher. And Wabash played that right there like it was the first game of the season. And Tarr scores. What are we giving Hurt there? They give him a double, right? I mean, there was nothing, right? Yep, second one, double for Hurt. That'll bring up Cash Bowles. Bowles got caught looking last time, swung and a miss. Hit out there to Cooper Long at short. Long, the long throw, got it. And that's a 6-3 put out. That will advance Hurt down to third. Second out advances the runner, and now there's another run for Eastern standing 90 feet away.
1: Now to bat, Reed Kretz.
0: Kretz scored the first run of the game. He reached on a fielder's choice.
1: Owen Seagrave at third to run.
0: So Mackie Sorg, wait for home plate umpire to get the mask on and get resituated here. Two outs here. Top of three. Foul back to the net. One pitch from Sorg, and another big swing and a miss from Reed Kretz, and it's 0-2. Swing out towards Cooper Long at short again. Fields it, throws it, put it out. And it's a 6-3 put out there for the third out. Eastern gets one, and they leave one. And we head to the bottom of the three on our Brad Halford scoreboard. 2-0 Eastern over Wabash. Baseball sectional, 105.9 The Bash.

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3: No! 2-0 Eastern as we head to the bottom half of the third inning. Eastern plated one. Back in just the top half here, Caleb hurt the pitcher already. A couple of doubles for Eastern, helping his own cause out on the mound as he gets ready to deliver the first pitch here to Trace Daughtry for Wabash. Daughtry steps into the box for the first time tonight. 207 hitters, Daughtry, 18 hits. Daughtry swings and slices it, foul and out of play. Caleb Hurt, the pitcher here for Eastern. So he brings the kick and the wind, the pitch. Inside for a ball. The 2-1 pitch to Daughtry. Daughtry swings, hits it out towards second to Cash Bowles. Bowles picks it up, flips it over to first to Trey Beachy. And Trace Daughtry is retired. 4-3 put out for out number one. And that takes us back to the top of the order. And Derek Reed.
4: Now to bat.
3: Reed was hit by a pitch. Caleb Hurt. Eastern pitcher, first pitch to Reed, low and outside. Now they're going to check to see if Reed swung. He didn't, and it's 2-0 here. One out, bottom of three. Hurt the pitch. Reed, the swing and foul, back off the screen, and it's 2-1. It's a strike in there to Reed. We watched that one go by, evens it up at 2 balls and 2 strikes. That one tied to Reed, and we're now full count. Eastern on top, 2-0 here. Bottom of three. The pitch from Hurt. Reed swings. High chopper over to third. Hollinger picks it up, throws over to first. And Beachy squeezes it for out number two. That'll bring up the DH, Sam Harris.
4: Not to bat, Sam Harris.
3: Harris batting for Keaton Lane, who's out in left field. Harris hit the ground out to first. Back in the first inning. And a breaking ball high off of Caleb Hurts. Showing bunt. That's in there for a strike. 1-1 to Sam Harris. Harris swings, going to his right as Bowles. Got to make a throw, and he gets it. And it's a 1-2-3 inning. And we head to the fourth. Brad Howe, Ford, scoreboard, Eastern on top of Wabash in sectional baseball championship. 2-0 right here in the Action Sports Network and over 105.9 The Bash.
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back here to Greentown, Indiana, as we go into the top of the fourth inning. Leading things off here will be the bottom of the order for Eastern. That would be Colt Snyder. Snyder walked his last time up. Snyder batting in that DH spot, in the ninth spot for the catcher, Dylan Folland.

0: Now to bat for
1: well, we had here Snyder. Into this top of four. Colt Snyder steps in the box, and here we go. And a first pitch for Mackie Sorgs in there for a strike. Sorg, and we batter, everyone kind of calls time and resets. Sorg, the 0-1 pitch here. Ball off the plate. Big swing and a miss there from Snyder, and it's one ball, two strikes. Here's the pitch. And that'll be high and takes things to 3-2. And down goes Snyder on strikes. For out number one, sends us to the top of the order here.
0: Now batting Owen Toll.
1: The shortstop Owen Toll. He's flied out to second and was hit by a pitch. There's one hit towards Daughtry out at second. He bobbled it and he's not going to be able to pick it up and make a play. And that's going to be Toll reaching base on an E4. That'll bring up Trey Beachy. Beachy struck out looking and reached first on an error. One out here. Top of the fourth inning, 2-0 Eastern. Sorg brings the pitch in the dirt. Runner going to go. Throw down to second, way off the mark. One and oh here to the first baseman, Beachy for Eastern. Mackie Sorg brings the pitch way outside, and it's now 2-0. Sorg, the delivery. That one's high, and it's now 3-0. Sorg, the kick, the pitch inside, that walks Trey Beachy. And that'll bring up Bentley Hollinger, singled and flied out. The third baseman and Jack Holly, the pitcher, is going to meet everybody in the infield on the mound and get a discussion going. The winner of this one will meet sectional 40 between Eastbrook and Alexandria. That would be Saturday. The North sites for regional play are up at LaPorte, Northwood up in Napanee, Carroll of Fort Wayne, Four Winds Field up in South Bend, Oak Hill, Logansport, Kokomo's Municipal Stadium, and then Loeb Stadium over in Lafayette. More than likely, tonight, first thing in the morning, all these sectional winners will know where they're headed. Well, they break up the meeting of the minds here with one out, a runner on second, and first for Eastern. Bentley Hollinger steps in the box. Sword brings the pitch. Hollinger fouls it off right back to his own dugout. Sorg looks the runners over. The 0-1 pitch. The runners are going. Throw down to third. Not going to be handled. Wouldn't have mattered if McWirt got it. Runners were going to be safe. And a double steal. And Toll ends up at third. Beachy at second. O-2 pitch here. Sorg delivers, and that one's upstairs, 1-2. One out here, couple runners in scoring position for Eastern. Sorg brings it. There's one lifted. That's going to be into right field. That's out towards Ellsroth. Ellsroth comes in, fires it all the way to the plate. Got a play! Runner's out! Wow! What a play by Ellsroth, but boy, I don't know. I felt like the tag came back on the back, and the hands were going in first. The head coach for Eastern goes out, has a conversation. It's short-lived. Nothing he's going to win there. So Hollinger, that is a fly out to 9, and then a 9-2 put out.
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1: And Eastern leaves 2, and we head to the bottom of the fourth inning here. Wow, what a play. Right fielder Eli Ellsroth makes the catch, throws it all the way home on the tag out. The runner's called out. Back after this timeout, we'll head to the top bottom of 4 here on 105.9 The Bash. I drift back in time and I find my feet
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1: Bottom of 4 we go. Brad Halford scoreboard. Eastern leads 2-0. Hayden McWirt will lead things off here for Wabash. And it's a first pitch strike to McWirt. Caleb Hurt, the pitcher for Eastern, has lived up to the name. He's been putting the big Hurt on the mound and also at the plate as he throws another one in there for a strike. O-2 here to McWirt. McWirt, though, blisters it out into left field for a base hit. Just might be what the Wabash Apaches need to get things juiced up for Coach Jack Holley's ball club is Mackie Sorg, who walked his last time up.
0: Now, that ain't Mackie Sorg.
1: Well, he was intentionally walked. Now he's going to settle into the box, is Sorg. First pitch to Sorg is high. 379 hitter is Sorg. 33 hits, leads the team in RBIs with 32, and he takes another pitch high. Sorg also leads the team with four dingers. Caleb Hurt looks the runner over, and McWirt brings the pitch to Sorg, and that's in there for a strike. Bottom of the fourth, runner on, 2-1 pitch, strike two. Two-two pitch from Hurt, settles, looks the runner, brings the pitch. Strike three, Sorg goes down looking. Wow. That'll bring up Eli Ellsroth. And Hurt will step off the mound. Hayden McWirt stands down at first base, leadoff base hit for Wabash. And now Ellsroth fists one over towards first. The pitcher comes over. And Hurt makes the catch. Normally, to avoid the collision, the pitcher's usually out of the picture there.
0: Now batting Zach Miller.
1: But a pop-up to the first base, or pitcher, I guess you would say, right? Simmons, the first baseman. Trey Beachy nearly collided. There's a foul back to the net from Zach Miller. Miller struck out swinging his last time up. Two outs here. 0-1 the count on the hitter Zach Miller for Wabash. There's one high to Miller. Swing and a miss from Miller. Zach Hurd has been real solid tonight for this Eastern Comet ball club up to this point. We sit in the bottom of the fourth in an Eastern lead on Wabash, 2-0. Hurt brings the pitch fouled back off of Miller. Eastern would have their 4, 5, and 6 hitters up when we head to the fifth. Hurt the pitch, struck him out right on the outside part of the black, and goes down Miller for the second time looking. Wabash, they get a base hit, but they leave it stranded, and we head to the top of fifth. Eastern Comets on top of Wabash, 2-0. Back after this timeout here, 105.9 The Bash.
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0: Top of the fifth we go. Eastern on top 2-0. Crossroads Bank game of the night tonight. Also think Parkview Wabash Hospitals. There's one lifted out to center off of Cody Tarr. And camping underneath it out there is Jake Sailors for out number one. Also Flow Tech, Wabash County Museum, Wabash Furniture and Flooring. Alistair Schrock, the center fielder, grounded out to third last time up. First pitch strike to Schrock. Leadoff hitter Cody Tarr was retired on a fly out there to first. As there's one down in the dirt, evens things up, one ball, one strike. Top of the fifth we are. Swing and one lifted up out of play out of that third base side over the eastern dugout. One ball, two strikes. Take things to 2-2. Thorg brings the pitch. Swinging is Schrock, and he goes down, and that's out number two, and that'll bring up the number six hitter in the pitcher who has had his way today, Caleb Hurt. First pitch ball from Sorg. There's one between set towards second. Daughtry picks it up, flips it over to first, got him by a step. It's a 1-2-3 inning there for Wabash out in the field. Hurts retired on a 4-3 putout for the third out. We head to the bottom of the fifth. Brad Howe Ford, it's the scoreboard 2-0 Eastern. Back after this, Action Sports Network over 105.9 The Bash.
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0: Well, a better inning there for Wabash and Mackie Sorg. It was a 1-2-3 for Sorg. As we head to the bottom of five here for Wabash, leading things off for the Apaches will be that 7-8-9 hitters in the lineup. The shortstop, Cooper Long. Long struck out last time up. Of course, what a day for Caleb Hurd. He has five strikeouts in this one.
4: Cooper Long.
0: So Long steps into the box here in the bottom of the fifth we are. It's the sectional championship. Class 2A, number 38 it is Long tried to get a run there on that swing. And he missed, and it's strike one. Outside pitch from Caleb Hurd evens things up. One ball, one strike. A win tonight puts you in the regional on Saturday. And another one outside from Hurd, 2-1. The winner here plays the winner of sectional 40 over at Blackford tonight, Eastbrook or Alexandria. That pitch up around the eyes to Cooper Long, and it's 3-1. The 3-1 pitch here to Long. Strike. And it's now a full count. Foul tip and off the mask. The catcher, Dylan Foland. Counts full here to the leadoff hitter, Cooper Long. The pitch from Hurt. Long swings and fouls it back. Wabash got here in 8 innings on Saturday, knocked off Oak Hill 4-3. Eastern knocked off Rochester. The pitch to Long, strike 3, went down. Boy, it looked way outside. Elliott rang him up. Long struck out twice, one swinging, one looking now. And that'll bring up the center fielder, Jake Sailors, who's also been a victim of Hurt's pitching. He struck out.
4: Now batting, Jake Sailors.
0: Pitch for a ball. Into Sailors. Sailors fouls right at the plate. One ball, one strike, one out. We sit in the bottom of the fifth. Wabash trailing by 2-0. And once fouled out a play there from Sailors. The pitch, Sailors rips one down the right field line, curving foul and out of play.

0: The 1-2 pitch to Sailors, and that's high. Looking through this, I guess we would say unofficially, at least from my look, Hurt right now has only given up one hit. That would have been a double back in the first inning. He's already recorded 6 strikeouts for Eastern. He brings the 2-2 pitch to Sailor. Sailor swings and he misses. Make it 7 strikeouts for Caleb Hurt. That'll bring up the 9-hitter. The second baseman, Trace Daughtry, hit into a 4-3 putout last time up. Eastern would be into their 7-8-9 hitters when we would head to the 6th. First pitch strike by Hurt. Swing and a miss from Daughtry. Fouls it back off the net. 0-2 here with 2 outs. Derek Reed, the leadoff hitter, stands over on deck for Wabash. Strike 3. Another 3 in a row for Caleb Hurt. And we head to the 6th, the Brad Howe Ford scoreboard. It is Eastern on top, 2-0. Back after this, 105.9 The Bad.
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0: Well, we head to the 6th inning here as Eastern's Caleb Hurt retired 3 straight with 3 straight strikeouts. He did that also back in the 2nd, where he had 3 straight Ks. He has 8 in the game, and he's only given up 1 hit. Is Caleb Hurt to this been really solid, solid baseball hitting team of Wabash all season long?
3: Now batting past
0: Bowles. Down at Daleville, the 1A sectional down there, North Miami a winner. As they win at 7-2 tonight, they'll move on into the regional on Saturday. Sorg brings that second pitch. It's a ball, and it's now 2-0. There's a fly ball out into left field, and Keaton Lane camps under that one. And Cash Bowles is retired.
3: Now for that, Reed Kretz.
0: Reed Kretz will step into the plate, grounded out at shortstop. Top of the first inning over at Blackford, Alexandria has already put a run on the board. They lead 1-0 on Eastbrook. Big swing and a miss from Reed Kretz. And it's 1-1 here. Colt Snyder, the DH, will stand on deck, and that one's outside from Mackie Sorg for the Apaches. So far, Wabash has run into a pitching juggernaut tonight. And Sorg brings the pitch, and it's fouled back off of Eastern's Reed Kretz. The pitch out towards second. That's Cooper Long. Fields, throws, and retires. Kretz, 6-3 put out for out number two. And that'll bring up the number nine hitter in the lineup. Colt Snyder struck out his last time up.
3: Now batting, Colt Snyder.
0: The 0-1 pitch from Sorg. And that one's high, and it evens it up at one ball, one strike. Couple outs here in this top half of the sixth. There's in there for a strike, one ball and two strikes from Sorg. Wabash would be at the top of their order. Reed, Harris, McWirt all due up for Eastern. And there's a pitch inside. And we're even at 2-2 here to the hitter, Colt Snyder. Snyder batting for the catcher, Dylan Folan. Strike three. Down goes Snyder as he looks at that one. And it's a 1-2-3 for Mackie Sorg in Wabash. We head to the bottom of sixth in the Brad Howe Ford scoreboard. Wabash needs some runs. They trail 2-0. Back after this timeout. 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
0: Well, Derek Reed will lead things off here for the Wabash Apaches. They trail 2-0. 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
3: Now batting, Derek Reed.
0: Reed grounded out on a 6-3 putout. Back in the third. It's been Caleb Hurt, the pitcher for Eastern, the story in this one. He's given up one hit. That was back in the first when he gave up a double to McWirt. As that one's fouled out of play past the first base dugout. Reed fouls it straight back, and it's now 0-2. Caleb Hurt, the pitcher, has recorded 8 strikeouts and given up one hit here for Eastern. Tosses that one outside for ball one. Swing. Driven out to right field. Cody Tarr came under it for Eastern. And that's out number one. And that'll bring up the DH, Sam Harris. Harris grounded out to second. With second, a 4-3 put out. The lefty steps in the box here. Hayden McWirt with the only hit stands on deck for Wabash. There's a pitch high from Hurt. There's one in there right into the strike zone. And it's even here at one ball, one strike. Inside pitch there to Sam Harris. Harris DHing for the left fielder for Wabash, Keaton Lane, and he takes another one in there for a strike. Harris didn't like the looks of that one. And it's 2-2. Swing, driven out to center field. Alistair Schrock camps under it for out number two. And that'll bring up Hayden McWord here with two outs. Mackey Sorg will stand on deck here for Wabash. First pitch to McWirtz outside and high for ball one. Two outs here. We're in the bottom of the sixth inning. McWirtz fouling out of play. Straight back. The 1-1 pitch outside. Here's the pitch from Hurt. That's up there. And it's now 3-1 here to Hayden McWirt. Two outs here. 3-1's the count. Wabash has one hit. And it was off the bat right here of Hayden McWirt back in the first inning. And since then, Caleb Hurt, the starting pitcher for Eastern, has been absolutely dynamite tonight. Hurt, the 3-2 pitch, fouled off the bat of McWirt. Last inning in the fifth, Hurt recorded three up, three down with three Ks. He did the same thing back in the second. There's a swing and fouled back out of play. 3-2, we remain. So McWirt will settle in the box. The pitcher's given the go-ahead. Hurt gets the signal. And now he brings the kick and the pitch. Oh, boy. Struck him out. McWirt, watch it go by. Must have been right at the bottom half of the zone. And another strikeout for Hurt and Eastern. And it's a 1-2-3 as we head to the top of the seventh. Eastern, they'll be at the top of their lineup when we come back. Our Brad Howe Ford scoreboard, it's 2-0 Eastern over Wabash. 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
0: Well, we take it to the final inning here. We're in the seventh, at least if things stand the way they've been going.
3: Now batting, 0-12.
0: Wabash, though, is going to need some runs when they go to that bottom of the seventh. Right now, they're down 2-0. Eastern's at the top of the order. And a first pitch strike in there from Sword. And I feel like the strike zone has gotten a little more wobbly and looser as this game has went on. And now it's 1-1. 0 Toll, the leadoff hitter here. Pitch to Toll. Huh. But that one there was called a ball. We're 2-1 here. To lead things off is Toll. He reached base on an error last time up. Pitch in there. And now that one missed as well, and it's 3-1. Sword walking. Toll reaches base. For the third time today is Toll. That'll bring up Trey Beachy, the first baseman. He's reached base twice today. Base on balls and an error. Struck out looking back in the opening inning of this one. Now they're going to bunt it. Has to come up McQuirt from the third spot. Got to make a bang, bang play. Does. But it advances the runner in scoring position. Was Toll. Beachy did his job, and now a chance for Eastern to grab another insurance run with that runner standing out at second and the leadoff hitter Owen Toll. That'll bring up now, Bentley Hollinger. Time. We've got time. And now we've had what? A balk? We got a balk called, and now that's going to move Toll over to third base, and another run for Eastern stands 90 feet away here with one out. The right fielder, Cody Tarr, stands on deck for Eastern. Mackie Sword brings the pitch. There's one driven out to left field. Foul. Boy, that's one of those where you wish you had some chalk out there. That way you could see if it really was. But it was just to the left of that line, and that would have been another run and a big double, more than likely, for Bentley Hollinger. One out here, top of the seventh. Wabash trailing 2-0. The 0-1 pitch here to Hollinger from Mackie Sorg. He looks that runner at third, delivers the pitch, and that's a strike. And it's 0-2 now on the third baseman, Bentley Hollinger. Sorg brings it. Hollinger bounces it right at Sorg. He looks the runner over at third. They throw the first. It's way off the mark. And another run's going to score. And Hollinger's going to end up down at second off of the air. Sorg looked the runner and Toll down at third.
3: Not to bat, Cody Tarr.
0: And when he turned to fire it to first, it was high and wide right, and Zach Miller couldn't get to it. Runner scores, Hollinger down to second. Cody Tarr, the hitter here, fouls the first pitch off. Tarr has singled twice today. He's got a runner in scoring position in Hollinger. Pitch to Tarr. Tarr lifts one. Shallow. Cooper Long coming over. Daughtry cut him off, though, from second base. Makes the catch, and we now have two outs. That'll bring up the center fielder, Alistair Schrock. Wabash would have the 4, 5, 6 hitters. Two up here in the bottom half. And now they're going to need to try to find an extra run as they're now down 3-0. And the head man, Jack Holley, comes out to the mound and have a conversation. Tonight's game brought to us, Crossroads Bank. 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Ford Meterbox taking care of our first pitch of the game tonight. Lundquist Appraisals and Real Estate. 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Here's the pitch and a big swing from Alistair Schrock.

name Sorg. Struggling with the fundamentals here late in the game. Swing and a miss. From Schrock. One ball, two strikes. 3-0 our score. Eastern on top of Wabash, top of seven. Swing, foul, back. Swing and a miss, and Sorg comes back there, gets the strikeout. Eastern leaves one stranded, but they got another run, and we head to the bottom of the seventh. Wabash needs three to keep things going. It'll be Sorg, Elsroth, and Miller all due up when we come back after this timeout. 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

0: Well, pretty much all comes down to this. There's no sugarcoat what has to happen. Wabash needs three runs to keep the game going. They're going to be led off by Mackie Sorg, the number four hitter. Eli Ellsroth would be due up, followed by Zach Miller. We'll see if we get some pinch hitting at some point. Miller would be the third hitter in this inning who struck out twice today.
1: Now batting, Mackie Sorg.
0: So here's where it all starts. Wabash has had some late-inning comebacks this year. They've been known for this kind of thing. And a first pitch in there to Mackie Sorg for a strike. Sorg looks down at the coach like, I wasn't getting that strike call. Hurt brings it. That's high. And we're even at 1-1. Pitch to Sorg. Downstairs, 2-1. 3-0's our score. Eastern with the lead. They'll meet the winner of Alexandria Eastbrook, who's in action right now. Last check we had, Alexandria was up 1-0. And Sorg walks. We'll see if they get a pinch runner for Sorg. And they will. They're going to get a courtesy.
1: Now batting, Eli Ellsroth.
0: Ellsroth, the right fielder, the young freshman, steps into the box here. Ellsroth popped up to first, or right to the pitcher last time. And he right there swings and misses as Ellsroth. I didn't catch. We got a pinch runner over there or not. Ellsroth pops it up. That's going to be left field coming in. Short

0: going back. Toll finally drifts back and makes the catch for out number one. So we've got a pinch hitter, Wabash. Yeah, they bring in Remington Kressel. The junior is going to come in for Miller. Kressel, 291 average, 25 hits for Kressel on the season. A ball in there to Kressel. Again, the 291 batting average, 25 hits for Kressel, 14 RBIs. He's got Mackie Sorg over at first, and he fouls it right over to the right of first, and it's one ball, one strike. So Sorg stands down at first. We've got one out. Wabash, they need three runs here. Cooper Long stands on deck. Caleb Hurd, the dynamic pitcher tonight for Eastern, brings the pitch, and Kressel swings and couldn't connect, and it's now a one ball and two strike count. North Miami, a winner tonight. They move into the regional. A 7-2 win tonight down at Daleville. Caleb Hurt, the 1-2 pitch, looks Sorg over, and now time going to be called. Hurt brought the pitch anyway. No pitch. And everything resets. Remy Kressel, the batter. Kressel swings. Kressel goes down. And now there's two outs.
1: Now batting, Cooper Long.
0: Cooper Long steps in. He struck out twice tonight as Long. Now would be the time to do something special, and that first pitch is in there low for a ball. Outside to Cooper Long, and things run to 2-0. Two really good baseball teams here tonight, both deserving. Really good sectional of teams here at Eastern. Long swings off the right, over towards the Wabash dugout. Everybody runs over, and it creeps over the dugout and out of play. Runs over, and it creeps over the dugout and out of play. Five play. Five play. Five. Sailors.
1: Thank you for Wabash. It's RJ Harris.
0: Sailors is going to step in the box, the freshman Sailors, the center fielder.
1: Now batting, Jake Sailors.
0: A 200 batting average is Sailors. He's got 15 RBIs, 13 hits. He's had 73 at-bats, well-seasoned here. And now, for the young freshman, there's no better time here than Jake Sailors to make a big-time name for himself to try to keep things alive. Caleb Hurt, the pitcher for Eastern. He looks the runners over, bring the pitch. Sailors hits it right towards second. That's Bowles. Bowles picks it up and throws it over to first. Beachy makes the catch, and Eastern has won the sectional. They knocked off the Wabash Apaches tonight by a count of 3-0. But, boy, you can't take anything away. It was an unbelievable year for the Wabash Apaches. You finished 22-7. And this loss here would have only been the third loss of the season for Wabash that would have been against a team outside of the Three Rivers Conference. Congratulations, Eastern, as they win sectional 38 here in Class 2A, and they will meet the winner of Alexandria and Eastbrook on Saturday. We'll wait to hear the last check we had, but that game wasn't until a 7 p.m. first pitch tonight. Alexandria, the last update we had, and that was in the first, was leading 1-0. Our Brad Howe Ford scoreboard reads 3-0. Final score. Eastern wins over Wabash. We'll take a timeout. We'll come back, and we'll whirl through our post game. You've been listening. Sectional championship baseball here on 105.9 The Bash.
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0: Well, we bring it back here to the east side of Howard County in Greentown, Indiana, where the final score was the host of Sectional 38, the Eastern Comets. They win it tonight over Wabash, 3-0. 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Eastern improves to 21-11, and they punched a ticket to the regional next Saturday. 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Our glove of the game tonight for the Wabash Apaches would have to go with, well, I look through here. I'm going to go with the first baseman for Wabash, Zach Miller. He had a few wild ones over there. He did as best as he could to try to keep some things at bay. That's our glove of the game, and Zach Miller, our All-State star of the game. 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Well, on the offensive side, this is kind of tells the story. Our start of the game for Wabash would have to be with the only hit, Hayden McWirt. He had a double back in the first, but really the full star of the game tonight would have to go to the pitcher, Caleb Hurt for Eastern, who was absolutely phenomenal and dominant tonight. Hurt also had two doubles in the ball game as well. Take a look. Hurt, he recorded and struck out 8 Wabash hitters tonight to get the win, and Eastern moves on to the regional championship. Baseball action, though, will continue into regional play as the North Miami Warriors, they were winners tonight, and they move on in the regional on Saturday. You'll have to keep it tuned in. Our websites will keep you updated. Also, keep it also tuned in to our mornings here on the Morning Jam, 105.9 The Bash, to kind of keep you updated on where the coverage and where you can go online and when on your radio dial to catch tournament play. Also tomorrow night, the Southwood Knights, they are in action in softball in regional play. Also, well, I think that's it when it comes to our coverage there of Wabash when it comes to softball. Keep us tuned in. We'll tell you where you can catch all the games and all the action here on the Action Sports Network, and as well as we bring it to you all over 105.9 The Bash. Final score tonight as we send it back. The Eastern Comets, they knock off the Wabash Apaches 3-0. Wabash finishes the regular season and year with a record of 22-7. 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
1: From the My Bash area, here's your forecast. For tonight, it's going to stay partly cloudy in the evening, then it'll clear up with lows in the mid-50s. On Tuesday, a sunny day with highs in the mid-70s. Tuesday night, clear skies, lows in the lower 50s. Wednesday's going to be another sunny day with highs in the upper 70s. Wednesday night, it'll be clear with lows in the mid-50s. For Thursday, a mostly sunny day, and highs will be in the lower 80s. And that's your My Bash area forecast. I'm Nick Rice.
2: Right now, it's 70.

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1: From the MyBash area, here's your forecast. For tonight, it's going to stay partly cloudy in the evening, then it'll clear up with lows in the mid-50s. On Tuesday, a sunny day with highs in the mid-70s. Tuesday night, clear skies, lows in the lower 50s. Wednesday's going to be another sunny day with highs in the upper 70s. Wednesday night, it'll be clear with lows in the mid-50s. For Thursday, a mostly sunny day, and highs will be in the lower 80s. And that's your MyBash area forecast. I'm Nick Rice.
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